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0: Rick Burgess Show, 100.3 The River. Have you ever noticed that you get more done at a coffee shop than you do at home? Well, there's a science behind this. They found it's not the caffeine, it's the environment. Coffee shops are giving you a mix of just enough noise and activity. It keeps your brain engaged without getting you overwhelmed. That buzz can actually boost your focus and creativity. And they found that when you leave home and go somewhere to work that's different, right? A different space, your brain treats it as a reset and it gets into work mode a little faster.
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0: 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So when it comes to coffee, yes, it's a necessity, but they found that both regular and decaf coffee could help improve your mood, your focus, even reduces your anxiety. They were looking at how coffee affects the gut and the brain, and they discovered that decaf coffee supports learning and memory, and caffeinated coffee was linked to improved focus and lower stress levels.
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Huntsville's greatest hits, 100.3 The River. 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

0: Burgess Show, 100.3 The River. So when I became a mom, my dad would always tell me, if you can't take care of yourself, you can't take care of anyone else. And that stuck with me. What's going on? I'm Michelle Fay. And so the idea of self-care is huge, right? Well, how you practice self-care, whether that's taking walks, meeting up with family and friends, getting your hair cut, it's important. And it's not just about vanity. It's about confidence, dignity, emotional well-being. They say that people who take care of themselves are 50% happier than those who don't.
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Wondering, what am I going to even talk about with this person? 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Obviously, it's a first date. Apparently, Google and ChatGPT have the answers. Not just for you.

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0: 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All right, $2,500 could be yours tomorrow morning at 8. 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
1: 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Are you ready? We're bringing the Rick Burgess Show to the 256. The Are You Ready Tour is rolling into town for one night only. Now, we're talking stand-up comedy, crowd games, and prizes.

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0: 100.3 The River. That's Prince, Little Red Corvette. You know, I was thinking about Prince because at the second iHeartRadio Music Festival in Vegas, he was a special guest, came on stage with Mary J. Blige. It was in 2012, and he did a little bit of collaboration with her, then went in this incredible set, many songs of music, including Nothing Compares to You. His song he wrote, Sinead O'Connor Made a Hit, but that was his version there. And you could relive that performance, YouTube.com. Just put in Prince iHeartRadio Music Festival. You can include the 2012 if you want, but it'll still come up either way.
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It's not summer until you hear some jerk say, "Oh, is it hot enough for you?" 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

for tuning in. 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
1: Thank you for being with us today, America. Making the commitment to no longer attempt to reason with unreasonable people. We don't have enough life left now. Can't waste it. Speedy Greg and Adler.

0: and you can pretty much get any thought on the show if we think it's interesting. We think the audience will find it interesting, more importantly. As we start this hour, a couple of things going on, and we kind of saw this coming. Supergirl, the movie, right now they're projecting it to lose as much as $120 million. The actress they selected, and I just can't imagine the people that invest this money, and then some ridiculous actor or actress goes out and spends the time where they're supposed to be hawking the movie, making ridiculous political comments or spiritual comments that aggravate people. And of course,
1: she's Supergirl, right?
0: Millie, whatever her name is, Millie something.
2: Alcock.
0: Yeah, for some reason I didn't want to say that.
2: That's her last name.
0: Yeah, right. I don't know why.
1: I think it's her last name.
0: I know. I just didn't want to say
3: it. So you just admitted you didn't say it.
0: I knew how to say it, didn't want to say it.
3: Okay. So, hey, probably wise.
0: Right.
1: I didn't want to say Graham's name earlier.
0: Yeah,
1: I know
0: you didn't.
1: But you jumped right in there.
3: You owed it to the people.
0: Let's all have a little talk. Let's have a little talk with Jesus. But let's just get in the real world here because we try to stay there. Okay. The biggest misnomer out there is that women desire to be entertained by other women.
2: Mm-hmm.
0: They just don't. As a matter of fact, women a lot of times don't even like other women. Okay.
3: It's a different relationship.
0: They have a hard time getting along. If you don't believe that, just watch the WNBA. I don't want to get super spiritual here, but it's also the same thing that churches misunderstand about women. Okay. Is they think that if you try to be too masculine, in church, that women won't be comfortable. But that's not true at all. Women are perfectly comfortable as long as it is a safe, Christ-centered masculinity, not men that are dangerous or anything like that. That's actually makes women very, very fearful and nervous. But when men are under the authority of Christ and they're good, decent men, women have no problem being in a masculine environment. But what you don't understand is that men will never be comfortable unless they're gay in a feminine environment. Okay?
1: Well, that's true.
0: I'm just being true.
1: Just wasn't ready for it.
0: Right. So what too many times the church has done, especially the Western church, is they feminize church and they don't know why men won't attend. If you are not plugged in. If you would make men's ministry the number one priority, and then you have an environment where men of God thrive, women are actually perfectly safe and at peace in that environment, and so are children. But when you go the other way and try to force men to support something involving a feminine approach, there's something in them. Now, men will patronize women, but they won't follow them. They'll appease, but they won't follow. What's happening here with these superhero movies is these people think there's an outcry for there to be dominant superhero women in movies and that there's this huge audience that wants this. No, what you have is women who would rather go see Superman. Frankly, they're not going. Okay. And then you have men that have no desire to go see Supergirl. So you end up with a loser product. Even women would rather see the masculine male superheroes. They would. They're not offended by that. They all grew up, you know, enjoying Spider-Man, Superman, Iron Man.
3: Yeah.
0: The female versions of that, I've never seen them overly appeal to women. So this is just another disaster. That you're trying to create, like green jobs, you're trying to create a demand that isn't there. Your Superman will always draw a bigger audience, men and women, than Supergirl ever will.
3: Yeah.
2: And I didn't understand why they made her this like train wreck of a girl,
0: right,
2: who's getting drunk all the time.
0: Oh, yes.
2: And she's not really like a glamorous figure that women even want to look up to.
0: Right.
2: Like, they jumped behind what's-her-name is Wonder Woman in the first one. The second one was kind of a flop, but the first Wonder Woman was a huge success. Gal Gadot or something like that.
0: Right.
2: The
0: Israeli, by the way.
2: Yeah, absolutely. Women went to see that. She really fit the part. She was, you know... this is just the truth. She was that kind of supermodel, attractive level that a superhero you kind of think should have. This girl is she's just not that. And I'm sorry, but she's just not.
3: A little ugly.
2: She's Australian. She is.
0: Didn't do well on the pressers. Went out there and said things she shouldn't have said.
2: Yeah, she's bashing on men and Christians and all kinds of people while she's going
0: on this
2: PR tour. What's she doing?
0: And you know what else, to the point, that doesn't just turn off men, that turns off women.
2: Right.
3: Yeah, if you're trying to promote a project that you want the public to come to, you don't need to single out groups and alienate them.
0: Even talking to my wife, it's funny you said that, Adler. The only superhero that's female that my wife ever mentioned that she watched when she was a little girl was Wonder Woman.
3: Because that's true. Because you think about it, the one Batgirl, Supergirl, the Wonder Woman almost stood on her own.
0: Right. But this assumption, and it happens in our business too. I'll tell you what y'all need on the show is a female. If we had a female on this show, you know who would hate her the most? The females.
3: I know.
0: Yeah. I don't know who she thinks she is.
2: Right.
0: She'd have this chiming in on that. You know? I mean, women are still, if you want a mass audience... Not anything that's dangerous. I don't mean that at all. But you're what we would call a Christ-centered masculinity, a masculinity that is protective and good and some chivalry. Women are drawn to that as much as men come to see that as well. You only run off men and women when you try to cater to women.
2: They just made so many mistakes too with the recent Superman movie that came out. They introduced this Supergirl character and the super dog, so there was nothing new to reveal in this next Supergirl movie.
3: She's not
2: a world famous recognizable character either. They just made so many mistakes with this.
4: They did, because you have your superhero movie goers, and they're going to go see a movie just because it's a superhero.
3: What was the one?
4: But outside of that, you're trying to attract an audience that wants to go see it. And when you go and you rip everybody in the world that you disagree with, it's almost like it's opposite day for her. Do everything you shouldn't do, please.
2: Yes.
4: And then you make her all trashy and just a wreck. It just doesn't appeal to anybody.
2: Yes. And also the good fortune that comes with these Marvel superheroes and Star Wars even. It's done. It's over. We just saw The Mandalorian and Grogu, a Star Wars movie, absolutely flop just now.
0: Yeah. Mm-hmm.
2: And besides the core Avenger films, a lot of those did not do incredibly well either. The audience is aging out in a lot of ways, and they're sick of these same repeat stories. Mm. And you're like, hey, show us something good. Show us something new, something original.
0: It's the law of diminishing return.
2: Absolutely.
0: Yeah. You're right. And and especially anytime you're trying to put something out because you think you're trying to make a statement or cater to something, as opposed to going, let's have some great dialogue. Let's write a great screenplay. Let's have a great story. Let's get some good actors and actresses and let's put it out there. That's what draws audience. When you start trying to cater to something, it never works. We'll be right back.
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0: incredible system. It is the best. U.S. News and World Report said best home security system again. 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Hey, Burge, don't share my name. Will you please take over the airlines? Please. I started writing this email while currently on a train traveling from Venice to Rome. It's been a can't have nothing since Monday 6:15. A 20-minute flight delay on Monday from Memphis to Dallas-Fort Worth. The result of a certain airline not scheduling enough staff for the flight. Mm. That 20-minute delay became a 24-hour delay, which you had warned us about. You warned us of this game they play with their fake little 20-minute delays. It turned into a full 24-hour delay. We missed our connecting flight to Zurich. We booked on a flight with British Airways after sitting at the gate tarmac for 5 to 6 hours. And that, too, was finally canceled due to an issue with the heat panel. Thank goodness they did discover that before we took off, but it's still frustrating. The first 20-minute delay resulting in us missing our train to Venice, a night in our amongst tickets that we purchased to Bell Tower in Venice. We are still chasing our vacation, playing catch-up. Our train this morning to leave for Venice was also delayed by an hour. Please tell me today's a new day, Burge. Hopefully our 2-week European vacation will get better.
1: Not too good.
2: Wow.
1: Not too good.
0: And you know how it started? 20-minute delay trying to leave Memphis.
2: That's how it started.
0: Well, I'm telling you, when they start that 20-minute delay thing.
1: Yeah.
0: See, it's straight up airlines, that wouldn't happen.
2: Mm-mm.
0: You know?
2: Or at least they'd know about it. I mean, be straight up about it.
3: Ladies and gentlemen, welcome to Straight Up Airlines. I know a lot of you thought you were going to leave here in a couple minutes. Tim, what we're going to do here at Straight Up Airlines, now we could do like our competitors and we could bark out a new delay every 20 minutes or so, giving you kind of a glimmer of hope. But here at Straight Up Airlines, we don't give you a glimmer of hope. We just tell you like it is. You ain't going anywhere. We're thinking probably 24 hours minimum before we get you somewhere. I want to remind you, too, that means a lot of you are just going to be have catastrophic connection problems that will haunt you the rest of your trip. But if you'll sit in there, we'll get you out of here at some point, 24 hours, something like that. You might want to grab something to eat. Thank you.
0: Okay. There you go.
2: Can't ever understand that last sentence.
0: And you know, and they look at each other and go, well, at least that was straight up.
1: Yeah. Mm-hmm.
0: You know what we're dealing with. You mentioned this earlier, Speedy. People that have birthdays on the 4th of July.
2: Yeah. Yeah,
0: people that have birthdays on major.
2: A little firecracker. Like Tom Cruise, for example.
0: Does he? Is he
2: born on the 4th of July?
0: Really?
1: Oh, well, I think that's a movie.
2: Oh, that was just a movie.
4: Okay.
2: I see what you
4: born
2: did there. Born on the 4th of July. Now, my bad.
0: I know a 4th of July birthday is already problematic because you get caught up in what anybody's doing on the 4th. But this one?
2: Yeah, this one's big.
0: Semi-quincentennial.
5: Our buddy, former mayor of Helena, Mark Hall, his birthday is on 4th of July, so happy early birthday, Mark. Mm-hmm. But it just got us to talking because, you know, July is the month of your baby brother's birthday, too.
0: Turning 60 this year.
5: 60.
0: Six zero.
1: I think we miscounted.
0: I eat fritters. I'm 60.
5: But he, by the way, his is on the 17th. Greg's is, if you wonder.
0: Oh, yeah. Should be another national holiday.
5: Yeah. Sure. Yeah, a little over 2 weeks away. We started talking about, dang the luck, if you land on a holiday, you know, be it New Year's Day, Christmas, 4th of July, Memorial Day, Labor. I mean, you just go through the ones that are just, that's where they are.
0: Yeah.
5: That's tough.
0: Yeah.
5: It's tough.
0: I don't.
5: To separate it.
0: I know that some people, honestly.
1: The Christmas people who I feel. Yeah. The Christmas people who I feel bad for.
2: Sam was born on Christmas.
0: Yeah. Did he ever do, I've known some people that say it's just too prominent, so I celebrate it on another day. Like some of the Christmas Day people I know will actually do their birthday days after Christmas or several days before. Because you can't go to Christmas.
5: You
0: can't go to Christmas Eve. That ain't going to happen.
1: We're giving out gifts. We can't be singing.
0: You can't go to New Year's Eve. Nobody wants to hear that.
5: No.
1: We're playing Dirty Santa. We can't sing
5: happy birthday. I mean, you know, you get grown now and you don't care. But, you know, through the early years of your life, when it was a big deal, it had to be hard.
1: Everybody would do that. Well, that's for your birthday and for Christmas.
5: Right.
0: Well, shooting fireworks off for your birthday.
1: Yeah.
5: Oh, and before the job.
0: And what you said to begin with, Greg, don't you think you almost have to just put out, say, before you say anything, if I was born on the 4th of July, before you say anything, if you call me a little firecracker.
1: Yeah.
0: That's because that has run its course.
2: Post Malone was born on the 4th of July. Bill Withers, Malia Obama, Nathaniel Hawthorne, Scarlet Letter guy.
0: Who?
2: Geraldo Rivera.
0: Ain't no sunshine when she's gone.
5: Uh-huh.
0: Ain't no birthday for me on the 4th.
5: Yep.
0: So, yeah, this one, though, I mean, they probably survived some off years, but they don't survive this year.
5: No.
0: Not
5: on the big
0: two. Don't nobody want to hear about your birthday when America's turning 250.
5: No.
2: Malia Obama was born on July 4th, 1998. And can you just, you know, imagine her dad just holding her and saying, one day I'm going to teach everyone to hate the country that you were born on its day of freedom.
5: Oh, I know who you were.
2: Was Michelle Obama.
1: Everybody knows that.
5: That's where I thought you were going right there.
0: What's the politician that claimed that black people don't like the 4th of July? What was her? Who was that?
2: Joy Reid?
0: Joy Reid said if you were born on the 4th of July, that black people won't talk to you.
2: You're right.
1: They don't celebrate.
2: Mm-hmm. They don't do it.
5: She has Trump derangement syndrome so bad that she adopted Trump's hairstyle.
2: What's up with that?
5: Bless her heart. Two things I don't want y'all to forget about this weekend coming up.
0: Okay.
5: Just two things.
0: Ain't no sunshine when she's gone.
1: Little Greg Burch is turning 60 years old.
0: Every time I go away.
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1: Finishing up Philippians today, including one of the most misused verses in the Bible, and that is Philippians 4:13. Somebody sent me something funny on that. I didn't realize this. One of the guys in the Wednesday Bible study said there's a shirt that he said we should all bring you today for the Bible study. And the shirt says, I can do all things through a verse taken out of context. That's a good t-shirt, by the way. Speedy, you said there's a couple things this weekend you want to make us aware of.
2: Just a couple. Let's take you back to the Barons game in Birmingham.
1: Wow.
2: Birmingham Barons.
1: Going way back.
2: Where Adler and his daughter Ruby went and saw Jaws Chestnut. Y'all remember that?
1: I do remember. What a memory for that little girl.
2: I know. We met him, took a picture with him. He said he was nice.
1: Why are we talking with this guy?
2: Yeah. Why?
3: He's the best hot dog eater in the world.
2: Yes.
1: Ever. Yeah.
2: Well, okay. This weekend, Saturday, the 2026 Nathan's Famous Hot Dog Eating Contest takes place at Coney Island. In Brooklyn there. It's going to be on ESPN2, it says. Simulcast ABC, going to be, I think, at 11:30. So maybe basically 11 a.m. to 1 p.m. Eastern time, you can enjoy Nathan's hot dog eating contest,
1: and
2: Greg. And I know you're the staff member that commits yourself to
1: well,
2: that.
1: Here's the deal.
2: There he is right there with Adler. Look at that.
1: He needs a nemesis.
4: He does.
1: There's nobody like going into this. There's no one predicted to be anywhere.
4: You got to bring Kobayashi back.
1: You know, Netflix did about 2 years ago.
4: But he smoked Kobayashi.
1: Oh yeah,
2: yes,
1: he did.
2: Like he wasn't even there.
1: We all thought.

0: the hot dog one after another.
1: He consumed 70 and a half. 70.5 hot dogs and buns. The overall record remains at 76 hot dogs, right, set by him in 2021.
0: That's the only drama. Can he beat the biggest?
2: And you've been a person who hates wet food. How do you watch this?
0: Oh, it is bad.
3: He needs, Batman.
0: I think I may be wrong, but on the Netflix one against Kobayashi, they had to eat them traditional.
3: I think you're right.
0: Am I making that up?
3: I think you're right.
0: Because I've always asked. Well, you should have to eat them like a dog.
1: Leave it
0: with
1: like
0: a bun.
1: That.
0: You don't have to. Not the wieners. And then dip the bun in water.
3: That's horrible. That's horrible. But Batman has his Joker, you know?
0: Yeah.
3: You've got McDonald's versus Burger King. Yeah. Alexander Hamilton versus Aaron Burr.
2: Nice catch for our semi-quincentennial.
3: Joe Biden versus gravity, you know?
0: Yeah. Right. Yes. Yeah.
3: Everybody has.
0: He's losing.
2: We all got it. We all got it.
3: It's got to have that.
2: By the way, when you think about that duel between Burr and Hamilton, can we really make the case that we're more divided now?
3: Well, that's a good point.
2: Okay.
3: Well,
2: he was pretty divisive early on. Pretty divisive. Civil War, real divisive.
1: Oh, yeah.
3: There's been a lot of attempts, though.
2: But that is true. They have tried to shoot Trump. He just doesn't get to shoot back.
1: Right. Yeah. Quietly in the background in the women's division, Miki Sudo.
0: Yeah,
1: she has won 11 titles. In 2025, she won her 11th. She took down 11 dogs. Her all-time women's record stands at 51 in just 10 minutes.
0: Huh. Yeah, she wins the different ones in women's stuff.
2: And every time she wins, her inbox completely full.
0: Oh, yeah. Right.
1: You need to. The other thing is
3: she pregnant, or is that just from eating hot dogs? I'm not trying to be rude.
1: Oh, really?
3: I'm not trying to be rude.
0: She might have been pregnant.
1: Oh, yeah. Mickey.
0: That last year.
3: She looks pregnant, almost.
0: I think she was.
3: I don't think you're supposed to smoke while you're pregnant. I don't think you're supposed to drink. And I don't think you're supposed to do hot dog contests
0: while
3: you're pregnant.
0: Probably not. It's not required.
3: I think so. No.
0: Probably not Richard. A good idea. I'll say that.
2: The baby's like, hey!
0: Hey, ho!
4: I can't breathe it.
2: When her baby's born, they'll be like, I don't know which one. Okay, listen, I don't know what it is with this kid. He hates hot dogs.
3: Can't stand them.
0: Right.
1: Getting hit.
2: Okay.
1: All right. Everybody calm down.
2: All right, what's this other
1: also coming out?
2: Okay, get ready.
1: Is Young Washington in hitting theaters. Young Washington, we talked about it yesterday. Yeah. Angel Studios is in theater.
2: Angel Studios.
0: Do you work for them? Right. Or do you think it's going to keep you out of hell?
1: I just brought it up. This is the second time, by the way.
5: We watch Angel in my house, Rick. I don't know about everybody.
1: I'm saying, if you want to go see something, maybe.
5: Let me tell you, it will not be on there, The Hangover.
1: How about when he shows up and he's got bullet holes in his uniform and they go, you've got bullet holes in your uniform. How are you dead?
0: Y'all buying that?
1: And he goes, I don't know.
0: Y'all buying that?
1: Oh my gosh, what's that? Okay, never mind.
3: Okay, don't play. Don't
2: come on.
0: Look behind them.
2: Come on.
3: All right, here's the trailer for Young Washington.
1: Oh, that's fun. Yeah, eat this, Greg. Hey, eat this right here, Greg.
3: What's his name? Ben Kingsley?
1: Give me volume. Let's love America.
3: I have music still playing.
1: Gosh.
3: Yeah, I still got royalty free music playing. Hold on.
1: It's called Young Washington, Greg. Learn something.
2: Right.
0: And we know this story. Toby Mac told us about this story years ago.
3: I used to have Angel. He did?
2: Yes, he wrote that book about American history and something, and I've
0: so you're
2: got
0: giving
2: it at
0: Toby Mac credit.
2: Toby Mac was the first one to ever tell me about this story.
1: I like
2: Toby
1: Mac, historian.
2: I'm telling you, he wrote some book. Him and Michael Tate.
1: Shut up!
6: What happened, Washington? All those bullet holes in your jacket.
1: Oh, great.
6: How are you alive? I don't know.
3: Angel Studios.
1: Yeah. Mm-hmm.
2: I'd like to see that, but I think I'd rather watch it at home.
3: Yeah.
0: Yeah.
3: Well, I'd rather watch everything at home. Where would I prefer? Out in and about with strangers in a sticky floor or on my wonderful couch?
0: Yes,
3: where I can pause it.
2: The lounge chairs in the theater are helping.
3: That helps.
2: But I can't stay away.
1: Toy Story 5.
3: Yeah, and
1: for
3: I chose
1: his kids.
3: I chose
1: Supergirl.
0: For his kids.
3: I didn't see Supergirl.
2: Yep. Right. For his kids.
3: And Aaron and I are trying to go on dates and see movies. That's why I'm going to see The Odyssey. Plus, she's an English teacher. Yeah. All that
2: you have to go
3: stirring see together.
2: Right, yeah.
3: I like staying married. All that stuff.
2: Right.
1: Just two things to help the Burgesses be a little bit more well-rounded.
2: What that?
1: Well, just some things that are
2: you
1: going on.
2: You do a hot dog eating contest and being well-rounded?
1: I basically did that because Greg Adler went and met him because Greg wouldn't do it. Even though Greg has always come back talking about

0: Nathan's.
1: Right.
0: And then Young Washington is something. Okay.
2: Young Washington, the stars are out to play.
0: I'm trying to tell you about it.
2: No. So I don't know who Young Washington is.
0: I brought up Young Washington years ago.
2: You got the
0: not
2: girl,
0: the movie,
2: the lady from what was it? She becomes a weed dealer. She's like a housewife, Greg. You know what I'm talking about.
3: What are you talking about?
2: Louise Parker becomes.
0: Was she in Red?
2: Was she in Red?
3: Yeah, what maybe. Was she in?
2: And then you got Frasier. Frasier's in it.
0: Yeah.
2: Kelsey Grammer.
0: Ain't that great?
3: Yeah, not
2: And then
3: much.
2: Andy Serkis, Gollum. That's Gollum, guys.
3: Yeah.
2: From Lord of the Rings.
3: Yeah. Yeah.
0: Take Greg, that, Greg.
2: The weird guy from Lord of the Rings.
3: I've never seen it.
2: And then Ben Kingsley, like your name. You've never seen Lord of the
3: Rings?
2: That's
3: Gandhi. That's Gandhi.
2: And that's Gandhi, yes.
3: He's great. No, he's done a lot of things since Gandhi. I know, yeah.
2: I think it was called Weeds. Yeah. It was called Weeds.
3: Yeah, it is.
2: All right.
0: I'm just saying in 250 if you love America.
3: Yeah, no, I would love
1: if you love America and the Angel Network.
3: Speedy, I'll probably have to see it probably on the 5th.
0: You will.
3: But that's fine.
0: Yeah. I'm just getting
3: I don't know
0: that.
3: If you can squeeze
2: that. All right, what's the ultimate 4th of July movie then?
0: Independence Day.
3: No.
2: Buddy, that's Aliens.
3: No, Patriot.
2: The Patriot?
3: Yeah,
2: the
3: that's
2: Patriot.
3: A good one.
0: Yeah, that is a good one.
3: That's a good one.
2: What about Saving Private Ryan?
3: That's not as 4th of July.
0: What's
3: not
0: that, what's
3: not
0: that
3: as
0: look?
3: 4th of July because you know, one's about the revolution, one's about World War II.
2: Well, but, yeah. Still,
3: I like but, it. But no, still good.
2: Yeah, mm-hmm.
3: Love that. Love
1: Band of Brothers.
3: We Were Soldiers. I love that one.
1: Mm-hmm. Oh yeah,
3: Band of Brothers is great.
0: Men in Black.
3: No,
2: that's
3: Men in Black.
2: Aliens again, buddy.
0: Yeah. Now, Independence Day, though. Come on,
3: it's aliens.
0: Aliens.
2: I know, but still, aliens.
0: I'm just saying. Welcome to Earth. Hey. Turn on the TV. It'll be all on this weekend.
2: I'm just saying
1: the
2: it's there.
1: 4th of July, birth of the country, all that, that doesn't count.
0: I know, but I didn't make the movie.
3: It's a pretty good movie.
2: Top Gun?
3: No.
2: Nah. What about Live Free or Die Hard? If that's not America, I don't know what is.
3: There you go again.
2: Rambo and National Treasure? Done.
0: Twister?
2: It's not.
3: Meatballs?
2: What about Captain America, Speedy?
3: Yeah. He throws his mighty shield.
2: Yeah.
3: Of course, that actor's ruining that character, too.
1: Yeah, I know it.
3: Don't know how to act. Born on the 4th of July? That's not really a 4th of July movie. I like things that are kind of get you fired up about America, not...
1: Yeah,
3: no, we're going to talk about bad things we did.
0: Young Washington.
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1: Thank you for being with us today, America. We have had a blast, as is the norm. Back tomorrow, Lord willing, off on Friday. There'll be a Rick Burgess Show replay on Friday. 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All those details at that website I just gave you. So, Speedy, you were going to ask us something about foreigners coming here and all that?
2: Oh, yeah. So you notice how everybody's real... real happy right now. Like the foreigners.
1: Who's happy?
2: The foreigners coming in, they're happy. We're turning over our cities. Mm-hmm. You know, those that are coming in to represent their country and whoever's playing in FIFA World Cup.
1: Mm-hmm.
2: The Americans, we're happy because we're taking them in and giving them experience that they didn't know they would have. And everybody seems to be happy.
1: Mm-hmm.
2: But I wonder if it's because the foreigners that are following their team don't really give the U.S. a chance to win it. So everybody's happy. But I wonder if the U.S. keeps advancing, and I don't know if they will or not. They play tonight, but if they keep advancing and they get down, I wonder if they'll start turning on us because now we become a formidable...
3: You're right. It's more like, oh, bless their little hearts. They're good hosts.
2: Yeah, they're good hosts. And yeah, the team's overachieving a little bit, and they seem to be pretty good. But if we get through this round and take on Spain or something and upset them, and all of a sudden, you know, oh, my gosh.
1: You're talking about they won't be as nice?
2: Yeah, I'm thinking, will they turn on us? Because now we're a formidable opponent.
1: Say it again.
2: Opponent.
1: What kind of
2: formidable?
1: Opponent?
2: A formidable.
1: Okay.
2: All opponent.
1: Right. Right.
2: Yeah, go ahead and eat your nuts over there and be quiet.
4: Yeah, hey, easy. Right. Hey.
1: So I do think that the hospitality here has so overwhelmed them.
2: Mm-hmm.
1: And, you know, one thing I wanted to say early in the show, and I forgot, somebody texted it, and I agree with them. This thing about France, you know, a lot of them are saying, I tell you what's great about America is air conditioning.
2: Mm-hmm.
3: Yes, that's a great thing.
1: And France is it a president, a prime minister? What do they have? Was it some mayor?
3: Prime minister.
1: Who popped off about global warming?
3: It was us.
2: It was down the chain a little bit.
1: Was it a governor or something?
2: It was something like that.
1: Something.
2: I can't remember.
1: But whoever this ruling class person in France.
4: Well, the president, Emmanuel Macron.
2: It wasn't him.
4: Okay.
1: Some high-ranking politician.
3: They blamed us for global warming.
1: And they said that they wanted their citizens not to have air conditioning so they'll feel global warming.
3: That makes no sense.
1: But a texter said this, and I promise you, without me even being there, if you go to where that person lives, they have air conditioning.
3: Absolutely.
1: I promise you.
3: Oh, no doubt.
2: Fact.
1: And that's how socialism works.
2: Mm-hmm.
1: The ruling class, they're comfortable while the rest of us struggle. And even when we struggle, they talk about how good our struggle is for us.
2: Mm-hmm.
1: Okay. So anyway, back to this.
2: Absolutely.
1: I think they love America so much and they're having such a good time here. I think they'll allow our team to be good for a while. But I think
3: not
1: to win it all.
2: Okay.
1: So
2: I don't know that they will.
1: I don't think one more victory tonight.
3: So you're predicting they're winning it all.
2: I just wonder if they keep advancing, will things turn a little bit and change? Because, you know, it's all fun and games until it gets down to the end.
1: Yeah.
2: And then it's on.
3: You know what? Everybody's happy eating in restaurants and rowing the boat.
2: Yeah. Before you know it, we're breaking paddles and sending you home.
1: Do you know what this is? Picture if you're a World Cup team and you didn't get sent to play in America. You sit over in Mexico, upper in Canada, and you're like, you can't have nothing.
2: What the?
1: You know, like you're talking
3: they
1: about.
3: Near
1: you know, it's
3: time.
1: Like sometimes you have, like, I remember when our sister was a flight attendant for a while. Remember that?
3: Yeah.
1: And you're waiting to where they're going to send you, you know, and you get sent to some kibi place.
3: Yeah.
1: And you're like, oh, man.
3: Yeah.
1: Good night. I'm based out of. But I'm not saying because I upset somebody. But you know what I mean.
3: I know.
1: When you end up having
3: it wasn't your first choice.
1: No, like you go to some tournament, and your team gets a kind of a crappy hotel, and you see another team got a really good.
3: Oh yeah,
2: mm-hmm.
1: Yeah.
2: So Norway, the Norwegians, they're the rowers.
3: Are they
2: right?
3: The rowers?
4: Yeah,
2: they won last night. They beat Ivory Coast.
3: So they rowing.
2: France, who they picking to win it all?
3: Ivory Coast.
2: They shut out Sweden 3-0, and Mexico beat Ecuador.
3: All right. Who? Because I haven't kept up with it. Who are the favorites?
2: France.
3: And Mexico. I heard somebody mention Mexico
2: good.
3: One time.
2: Yeah.
1: They think Spain's not bad.
2: Spain. Yeah.
1: The Germans could be a sleeper.
2: Well, Germans got knocked out. They sent guys.
1: Are they gone?
2: Yeah.
1: Never mind.
3: Yeah.
4: Yeah. Germans are done. What's his name?
2: Airway
4: that super viral dude, Freddie. He's shut down his social media. That was weird social media phenomenon where this German guy just went mega viral. And the next thing you know, he's hanging out with Ella Langley and stuff. It's crazy.
2: Right. Really? But didn't he say he had two more weeks here and he was wanting to know fun things to do in the country and people were sending him ideas and stuff?
4: Yes, that is true. But as far as Germany's run and his run, he shut down his Twitter at least. Mexico beating Ecuador broke some kind of really long curse. I just saw recently the United States welcoming all these people from, you know, all over the world shows that the United States we're not anti-foreigner. We're anti-invader. Yeah. We're anti-people that want to come to our country and take advantage of it.
3: We love foreigners.
4: And break laws and not contribute and not help our economy.
3: And birth their babies here.
4: Right, exactly. And take their babies back to China, and who 35 years later can be the president of the country for some reason because they were born in Guam.
3: Okay, all right.
4: That's good.
3: Yeah.
4: That's great.
3: Great. Yeah. So, yeah, we got to do something about the old tourist babies versus the original intent of the 14th Amendment, as Clarence Thomas tried to educate everybody on, but then was called Uncle Clarence. But
5: oh, they'll use that.
3: Of course. But
4: look at this party in Mexico after they beat Ecuador last night. That's all people.
3: Is Ecuador supposed to be good?
4: That's all. And all those countries like that.
5: Yeah, I guess so.
2: Yeah. So if... USA beats Bosnia.
3: That's just one game they've won.
4: That's just one. Right. You're right.
3: Yeah. But no, I think that the hospitality here will buy some.
2: So you feel like it'll last no matter if.
3: But you ever seen people like when you watch people experience the things that we take for granted, when you watch how much fun they're having, honestly, I do believe their love of their team, their politics, all of that starts taking a backseat to, wow, look at the food here. Wow, it's comfortable here. Wow, people are really nice here. Wow, these people live. I mean, look, it's. I even think it's going to affect that. I hate America's soccer team, or whatever they call it.
4: And it depends on who we beat. If we beat their team, they're not going to be happy about it. But I don't see.
3: You know what you say though, team. But here's Buc-ee's.
4: Yeah.
3: Yeah.
4: Here's some Beaver Nuggets.
3: Yeah. Here
5: we cure everything.
3: We beat your team. Sit down inside here. It's cool.
4: Yeah.
2: Did I see Jameis Winston rowing with the Norwegians?
5: I don't know, actually, in garb.
4: Yes.
3: I don't know what we're doing. This Jameis Winston World Cup thing is really odd. Yeah. I'm not sure what we're doing here.
4: He's a reporter.
3: But I find myself kind of digging it.
5: Yeah. He's funny.
2: Because he's really rowing.
3: I think if Jameis Winston thinks he has a future,
4: okay.
3: If he has a future
5: maybe Jameis, I'm not sure what he's doing.
4: That's not the row. That's not the row.
5: Yeah. Okay.
4: That's
5: in the row.
3: I take back everything I just said.
5: That's completely different.
3: Right. No,
5: that's a dance floor That's the old pelvic thrust.
3: Jameis is one of those people where you don't know whether he's just being funny or he honestly needs some help.
5: Okay, there he is doing it correct, y'all. Now he's just sitting in the stands.
4: I think he's in on the joke.
5: He's having a good time.
4: He is. I think he's a funny dude.
5: He is. Now, when he tries to give a serious speech,
3: I was going to say. Yeah. I think he has a Pat McAfee future.
5: Yes.
3: He doesn't have, I'm going to sit down here on the panel and seriously discuss X's and O's.
5: No, it's just not his personality.
3: Yeah, it's not his personality. He needs to be the zany guy.
5: Yeah.
3: The Lee Corso, that kind of guy.
2: Okay, Adler.
5: Right. According to this, he is.
2: Well, the rhythm.
3: I mean, my.
0: This is the Rick Burgess Show.

0: as we get ready to celebrate 250 years of independence, the semi-quincentennial. We can call this, the calm before the storm. Some of us have been celebrating for almost 3 years now, but this is it. This is the build-up to what we've been waiting for as we roll into that weekend. Starting tomorrow, we will have a Rick Burgess Show replay. We will all take tomorrow off celebrating the semi-quincentennial, the official day, of course, Saturday, July the 4th. And there's a lot going on all over our country. We even have our fellow countrymen who will not participate and celebrate. Like we say in Calhoun County, I guess that'll just have to be with you because we're going to go move on and celebrate with or without you. So anyway, we'll talk about that a little bit today. We'll get you ready for the weekend. We will have some fun on today's show. You'll get a chance at the wheel today as we play around celebrating America of Greg Burgess Right Again.
1: Come on.
0: Now I will tell you, we've all gone back and revisited Andy Griffith.
1: Yeah, I've been watching some, so yeah. I should maybe, I don't know.
0: Yeah, we started, all the way back on season one. And we've all been working through it. And I will say, when you hear me say today's topic is Andy Griffith, I don't want you to think we're going surfacey today. We're going deep.
1: Yeah.
0: Deep cuts.
2: You might can challenge him, Rick, as much as you want.
0: Deep cuts.
2: Yeah. I think he thinks he knows more than you now.
1: I'll tell you this.
0: Learning a lot.
1: I don't know.
0: So that'll happen at some point on the program today. We'll chat with you. On unscreened phone calls today. Text Nation, you're up and blow it and going today. There were so many texts coming in right then. I apologize. I couldn't keep up with all of them. So grateful that you're all here. Emails coming in as well as we kind of get you prepped and ready to go. This is that shirt I was telling you guys about. I put it on Instagram today. You think I don't fire me up? It's only treason if you lose.
1: I like that.
0: It's only treason if you lose.
1: So you still got Granddaddy's Band-Aid on.
0: Greg, nobody wants to look at a wound during the show.
2: Right. How long did that last, your pride in what you were wearing, before your brother
0: did he wore you down? I don't think I got a full 5 seconds.
1: I was just looking at the total package.
0: Right. Well,
1: and I said, nice shirt. Oh, Granddaddy, what'd you do? Greg, you getting thin?
0: Greg, I'd ask you to raise your eyes and look at my shirt. It has George Washington on it with the flag behind him. George is in sunglasses.
1: I like that.
0: Got it just like he likes it.
1: Oh, wood teeth.
3: It says it's only treason if you lose, and if you win, it's called a revolution.
0: Yeah. Revolution. Are you ready for the revolution?
3: So careful. We got to practice today.
1: Hey, I know. Watch it.
0: Yeah. As far as the Are You Ready Tour, as far as the Mr. Lucky part of it, 5-6 big songs, rehearsal number 3 today.
2: In a
0: very hot warehouse.
2: Hot.
0: Yeah. Adler, I even saw Greg. I think Greg, it's as close as I've seen so far to Greg caring about this preparation for the concert. He brought his bass guitar in because he was afraid of the heat and humidity in his truck.
3: Wow. Well, that's a big.
2: Look at you being thoughtful.
0: That was big.
3: Big time.
2: Thinking ahead.
1: That was real.
3: Yeah.
0: Mm-hmm.
3: I want to get warped. Yeah, my drum set sat in my car for a few years in college, and you can tell. It's got warps on it like crazy. Yes. Yeah. It'll warp
0: Adler,
3: it.
0: Does your dad know you did that?
3: It was.
0: That's really irresponsible.
3: Well,
2: you're lucky,
3: I was gigging,
2: though.
3: Man. I was gigging, man.
0: But you know, gigging, a drum set is not inexpensive.
3: No, it's not. But, you know, I made it last. That was actually my 16-year-old gift from my dad.
0: That's right. Oh, that's the same one.
3: That's the same one. I made it last. Right. Still works.
0: The way you've lived your life before Jesus, I think that you have a pretty good accomplishment.
3: Yeah, yeah.
2: But you're lucky, Adler.
0: It's a wonder that's not. It's like somebody's house.
3: I should bleach it.
2: It was never hot. It was never hot before this summer, though.
0: No,
2: in the history.
0: No.
2: So you're lucky.
0: First time ever.
2: So you're lucky because it's never ever been 100 degrees ever.
0: Yeah. By the way, hey, nation and world, why are we all acting like it's never been hot before?
1: It's hot, y'all.
0: Guys, I know I do this every time, and this I know, and that's why I got the Band-Aid on.
2: Right.
0: 1983. That was over 40 years ago.
1: I don't ever
0: 43
1: remember one
0: to be
1: wasn't
0: exact.
1: Hot.
0: In 1983, have I ever mentioned on the show? Have I? I played a little ball.
2: No.
0: Have I ever brought that up?
3: Volleyball? What kind of ball?
2: What kind of ball you playing?
3: Basketball?
0: By the way, I'm going to have to weigh in on this red card involving our soccer team.
3: Thank you.
0: Yeah. But anyway.
3: Crooked ref.
2: Yep.
0: By the way, this doesn't help me on this game. How can that? But anyway, so I digress. And there's a sad note to this, because I know, and I'm all fun zone today, but there is a sad note to this, and we're all old enough, Adler, you probably are not, to remember that I played at Troy. Have I mentioned that before?
2: No.
0: I played at Troy, and Troy is really, if you look at the state of Alabama, as far as regionally, it's kind of in the same part of Alabama. I mean, not exactly, but the lower part of what you have heard of, Auburn University.
2: Mm-hmm.
0: So Auburn was practicing, Troy was practicing, we're all practicing. And that's back during two a days and all that. And I remember vividly that they were talking about, like, on the field, that the heat index was 110 and the temperatures were over 100, okay, or at 100, 100, and the heat index exceeded 100 easily. And a player died on the field at Auburn named Greg Pratt. Because of heat.
1: I was a senior in high school, we were struggling.
0: Yeah,
1: it was hot.
0: Yeah, because you were practicing too. But he died from heat. And we had a player at Troy that nearly died and was in the hospital for days. And people were dropping like flies. And there was a huge concern. Now, not one practice was canceled. Let me be clear. Not one practice was canceled. They tried to keep us hydrated. They had these things they used. I'm sure they've got something that exceeds this now. But in 83, they thought it was high tech. They were had something that the trainers would be spinning around, and it would show them the heat index and the humidity and all that. And they would go to the coaches, didn't seem to matter, and let them know, hey, we're getting at a dangerous point out here. So please stop acting like that this is the first time that it's ever been hot, and even if you don't watch yourself, dangerously hot. If you're not keeping yourself hydrated, you don't make good decisions. This is not the first time this has ever happened. So will we please stop acting like that? This is not unprecedented.
1: Rick. I think, and I may be wrong, but I'm going to claim it anyway. My senior year, that's when the heat timeout. We had never had the timeout for heat that they do now.
2: Mm-hmm.
1: That seems, I think, after.
0: Were y'all the first ones?
1: I think that.
2: How about that?
1: Was the first ones.
0: Of course, we can't even do that right. We can't even do those right. When you see officials and games taking heat timeouts, even when the forecast does not require one.
1: Yeah. Mm-hmm.
0: Well, you know, it's just, we do these up to a certain date. Well, what if it's not hot? And they do it anyway.
2: They do.
0: So.
2: They do. And look, what we're saying is we're not saying it's not hot. What we're saying is don't act like it's never been hot.
0: It is hot.
2: It is hot.
1: You need to prepare.
0: It's hot.
2: I understand there's different cities. I know one in particular, I believe Madison, Alabama, canceling their 4th of July parade because of the heat.
0: Because it's hot, my goodness.
1: Listen, if you don't want to be out in the heat, if you think it's too much, stay at home. But don't do away for everyone.
3: Let
0: individuals make their own decisions. Like, look. You think I'm going to take our 84-year-old mama to the Sweet Home celebration in the middle of the day?
2: No, because you got a brain.
0: Yeah, because she's 84 years old. Right. I ain't trying to take her out in that.
2: No.
0: Do you think I'll hydrate? Yes.
2: Yes.
0: Canceling.
1: It's going to be fine.
0: But let me tell you, that, I mean, do you realize what we're celebrating? We're celebrating people that when they signed the independence, they were signing their death. They were signing a hard life. They went out and took on the doggone redcoats that was the best military in the world, and we going to cancel a parade celebrating what they did because it's hot? How embarrassing. How embarrassing.
2: Oh, speaking of embarrassing, you see New York Mayor Kami Mamdani. He's urging everybody, set your thermostat to 78. Because the grid's doing all we can do. Set it to 78, y'all.
3: And he's also trying to close Rikers.
2: Yeah.
0: By the way, I bet you if you go to Mom Donnie's house, I bet it ain't on 78.
3: No. Playbook. Yeah. Close the prisons and force people to
4: Rick
3: what the rest of it
4: is. Burgess Show.
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0: 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What in the world is going on in New York City? We have a couple. They are facing a slew of charges.
1: Yeah, it's a paragraph long.
0: They climbed to the top of the Empire State Building with a massive banner.
2: I mean, to the point. The highest point you can get.
1: Yep.
0: We're not talking about up there where, you know, I've been, where you get up there and you can view. It's not where Sleepless in Seattle met.
1: Mm-mm.
0: We're talking about up there on the little
1: antenna.
2: I mean, yeah. You can't go any higher.
1: Yeah.
2: On that building.
0: And apparently it looks like they're doing some kind of S&M thing up there, the way they're dressed. Did they spank each other?
1: They're dressed in black and they have black face guards on.
0: Okay, well, they look like they got a little leather something going on, too, there. Some sort of, it just looks very strange.
2: They're weird. There's videos
1: they're very weird, Rick. They just climbed the Empire State Building.
0: They sure did.
2: There's videos of them, and there's people like this all over the world. Now, I don't consider myself afraid of heights, but that's a little
1: insane.
3: The dude did, before they got to the very top, he did get down on one knee and propose.
1: Yeah, oh, yeah,
3: I know. Did y'all see that?
1: Yeah, sure did.
3: And she was like, yeah. And then she took her mask off.
0: Did she?
3: And she has her ring, and she's taking selfies with the city in the background. I'm like, wow. That looks so natural. She's done that before.
0: Right.
3: She's taken a few selfies, I can tell. Because she's not nervous about doing it at the top of the Empire State Building.
0: Okay. Right. Settle down. Crazy. Don't peek too early. We got a lot of show left.
3: I know.
1: This couple has been featured on Netflix's Skywalkers, A Love Story. So if you don't know who we're talking about, that's them. And that might ring a bell to you.
0: They're 33 and 32. Yeah. They're Russian, right?
1: Yeah.
0: Wow. And they're
1: I know he is. Is she Russian, too?
2: I think she is, too.
1: Okay.
2: She talked kind of
3: funny. She looks Russian.
2: She talked kind of weird.
0: I tell you who I feel bad for is the policeman that had to climb up there, too.
1: Yeah.
2: Go get her.
1: Yeah. There was a couple of them that had to go up. And
2: the low man.
1: And we have body cam footage, video and audio of the encounter, Rick.
0: Look at that right there.
4: Can you stay where you are?
0: Look at where y'all are. Is he good?
4: No, you good? How you doing? Well, you can't be up here. What?
0: Wow, look at that. Nice view.
1: Yeah. All right. Of course, they're clipped on, the officers are.
2: Yeah, they actually are.
0: Right. Yeah, that's...
4: All right. Yeah, I'm okay. Yeah. Rob, come
1: on. All right, so he's talking to his partner who's coming up, too.
4: Cooperative? Yeah, cooperative. Matt, you're on. Bring her to the other side.
5: It's open over there.
4: Just bring her over there.
0: You can't really cuff him because they got to climb down, right?
4: Yeah, he goes back up.
1: So now they're trying to get the guy down.
4: What language do you guys speak?
6: Russian.
4: All right.
3: And English, right? It sounds like, too.
2: Yeah. I think y'all got English, too.
3: Yeah.
6: I got. What does the banner say? That they put a banner
3: it's
6: up.
3: Like when the,
0: something about love.
3: When the love of power is outdone by the power of love, then the world will be.
6: What is this, Huey Lewis up there?
3: Yeah.
6: What are we talking about?
1: It reads, when the power of love beats the love of power, the world knows peace.
3: Tell that to Putin.
1: Yeah.
2: What?
3: And there you go.
6: That's the power of love.
1: They've got, you ready for these charges?
6: It's hip to be squared.
1: Burglary, reckless endangerment, criminal mischief, violation of local law, possession of burglar's tools. That's weird.
2: Oh, that's
1: criminal
2: broken.
1: Tampering, criminal trespass, disorderly conduct. That's where they're starting with.
2: They ran a list and said, let's see if we can charge these people with.
0: You can't be up here. I think they knew that.
3: Right.
0: So they're in trouble. I cannot believe where they were. I can't believe it. I'm like you. I don't have a terror of heights like my wife does, but that would exceed anything that I would be comfortable with.
3: Here's the proposal.
0: Okay.
2: They're on platform there. They're thinking that's nothing.
0: Mm-hmm. Right. Oh, my goodness. So they
3: have their little 360 camera set up. They're documenting it all because you can't do it. Yeah, it's the whole point of all this.
0: Is that a Batman mask?
3: It's a Batman mask.
0: I think she has a Batman mask on.
3: Yeah.
0: I think so. That's just kind of odd.
3: Is she mad about the Batgirl movie being?
0: I don't know. So. Well, all I know is did they, and like, you're not going to get away with this. Why are they trying to hide their identity with these weird masks? I think it's more than that, and I don't want to go where I think I'm going.
3: Yeah. Also, Batman fights crime. He doesn't commit crime.
0: Well, that's true.
3: You know?
0: Mm-hmm.
3: They got messed up.
0: Even though the Joker set him up like he did commit crime, remember?
2: He did.
3: Darn Joker.
0: That stupid Joker.
3: Yeah.
0: Bottom of the hour. All right, so they're down off the Empire State Building.
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0: the man who could fix the entire commercial airline industry if they would only give him a shot, Rick Bridges.
1: Yes, I'm busy. I've tried to take on so many things here and, you know, successfully changed the slogan for Dippin' Dots. Have brought awareness that my list of things that look fun but are not.
2: Yeah.
1: And you know, I've been the airlines. I'm standing by ready to take that on with Straight Up Airlines.
3: Oh boy.
1: And then there's another thing that apparently, and it's a good time to really think about it. I need to be given soccer.
3: You need to be given soccer.
1: Let me fix it.
3: It
1: needs some work.
3: Okay.
1: I think I can do it. I appreciate everybody's enthusiasm about it. I love all this foreigners coming here and seeing that America is a pretty great place to live. Hope they don't love it too much. If they do, I'd like for them to come through here legally. Be fine.
2: I'd love it then.
1: I don't want you birthing your kids here.
2: You're right, though.
1: And then taking them back and raising them in another country and then, you know, trying to infiltrate our country later. Things like that, but I want a secure border and all that. But I think I like watching the world coming here and celebrating and enjoying our country. It's been mm-hmm. it's yeah. been nice, and yeah. and they seem to love it more than we do.
2: I'll admit this: I watched some of the pregame stuff. Mm-hmm. Great atmosphere. Maybe we flying jets. We're doing
1: that's
2: this.

0: Time they lay down, you think they're dying.
1: I'm embarrassed for any of the
0: flopping. And then just this, they do it all the time.
1: I had to explain to my kids last night because there were so many people laying on the pitch.
0: And
1: what's going on? What's wrong with him? My six-year-old daughter, what's wrong with that guy? I go, he's flopping, baby. It's embarrassing for everybody.
0: I'll give this is a pretty good twisted ankle.
1: Yeah, it's a good one.
0: But don't lay there screaming.
2: Yeah, I agree. You remember how many times this happened to me? That ankle thing right there.
1: Yellow. Give him that's clearly a yellow.
2: I've
1: and
2: seen
1: then just
2: people,
1: move on.
2: And why we got pink shoes on, it's not October.
1: Yep. That's true.
0: I've seen people whose foot came out of the socket and was turned the wrong way, and they weren't acting like he was.
1: I'm going to try to find a real speed version.
2: To me, a nice little, I don't know all the rules, but to me, if y'all said there's some sort of in-between yellow, you should, we're going to penalize your team, but we're not going to kick you out of two games or a game and a half. Right?
0: They must not have incidental contact. Because to me, they look like incidental contact.
1: Well,
0: we're both looking back.
1: I'm
0: not looking at you and stomping you. I've got my head turned just like a defensive back. I got my head turned back towards we got incidental contact. It's not a penalty.
1: You're right. Messi did this earlier in the tournament, and it wasn't even a penalty. Like, Derek White just stomps on the back of the guy's
0: calf. He's looking at the guy.
1: And he's like, oh, sorry.
2: Yeah. So why is that not a red card?
1: Because that's a crooked ref. And he's obviously against the United States. Yo, we were down a player for the rest of the game. We had like 45 minutes or so, or 30 minutes of, we have 10 players. They have 11 on the field.
2: Of course, they still couldn't score.
1: And they didn't score because we were out hustling them and out patrioting them.
2: From Tex Nation. From Tex Nation, he said, I would like to remain anonymous because I'm a soccer referee. Understood.
0: Yeah, I get it.
3: Sorry.
2: Do I believe that the game was over the referee head?
3: In other words, you truck's
0: too
3: big.
0: He wasn't qualified.
2: Yeah. Yes. Do I believe he totally blew the call? No. On the referee forums, it's about 50-50 split. Unfortunately, we have to go by the actual laws of the game, and it is all in the opinion of the referee. We can't judge people's intentions. We have to just call it as we see it. And because it's the opinion of the referee, then that's why you see Messi not getting a card and this player getting the card. It was the opinion of the individual referee.
3: Well, duh.
0: Told me nothing that I didn't.
1: Right. Great. Thanks.
3: Exactly.
2: Thanks.
1: So you can tell that guy's okay.
3: Yeah.
1: All right. I like soccer.
3: You know what was crazy is that on the broadcast, they have their expert referee that's on the call, and they go to him and, hey, what do you think? And he thought it would be a yellow card. Just a yellow card, and the broadcast felt like, hey, probably yellow card. But when they came back with a red card, they were all very surprised.
1: And the fact that he was watching the replay in slow motion, it doesn't show what actually happened. You got to watch those things in bing bang to really see what actually happened.
2: This is not helping the game.
1: No.
2: Cheaters.
1: That was, y'all, that felt very... felt very anti-American.
2: Red.
1: And they wanted us out of the tournament.
2: Probably a Belgian referee, if we found out.
0: Did you see him try to be sharp when he pulled his little card out of his pocket?
2: Oh, look at me.
3: Oh, yeah.
2: I'm going to pull a red card out on the USA. Semi-quincentennial this.
1: He wasn't. This guy was investigated for some earlier shenanigans, but he wasn't.
2: Clearly paid off.
1: Nothing.
2: Tex Nation says the French are paying him.
0: Red.
4: You shoot up? That's right. Get out.
0: Go sit down.
4: I'm gonna go eat some Italian food.
1: I don't know if he's Italian. He looks Italian.
0: Okay. Yeah.
2: Well, if he
1: not in like a rude way, he's not like
2: that. Okay.
1: But the guy that got out is I can't even say his name. Falerin Balogun.
2: They're saying it was they're saying this the replay referee that moved it up to a red card. Is that correct?
3: No. The referee, the head referee, went over to the video monitor, and he came back and said it's a red card. He went and looked at it.
1: Yes, yes. But you could kind of see he's watching it in slow motion because we all are.
3: Mm-hmm.
1: And that guy, Falerin, our striker, he had two of our goal. One was called back because he was offsides, but he's an incredibly key part of our team.
3: Yeah.
0: But it's okay. Don't lose your breath.
2: You're going to have to work on your breathing.
0: Don't lose your breath.
2: You're going to have to work on your breathing.
0: I know you love it.
1: All right. Here we go. Referee Rafael Klaus. He was the guy that gave the U.S. a red card.
2: Dirty.
1: He was accused of match fixing with irregular red cards in Brazil's Series A in 2023. He had to testify he did evade charges because of no direct evidence.
2: By the way, they

0: He said he also played a key role in figuring out targeting in college football.
1: Yeah.
2: He's one of the consultants.
3: Yeah, night.
0: Yeah,
4: that was, Lord help. That was stressful last night. I know you guys were stressing it. I was.
1: Yeah, man.
0: Well, I was asleep at 7:15. I didn't have a tremendous amount of stress.
1: I watched a couple of kicks.
0: Mm-hmm.
1: None at the goal, but yeah.
4: I have another conspiracy. I think they're rushing the national anthem so that the flyover doesn't time out perfectly because they hate America.
1: Off. It was way off.
4: Everybody involved with this hates America.
0: Even Americans hate American. America. Nobody likes America. Yeah.
4: I noticed,
0: except for travelers that see Buc-ee's for the first time.
4: Yes.
1: I mean, the Jets were way behind on that one.
4: Yes.
0: Was it way off?
4: I mean, come on. What are we doing?
0: Back in the day, when Speedy was the hype man for the Tennessee Titans, we were on the field many times. Speedy was on the field lots of times. We were there quite often.
3: Yeah.
0: And I watched the director or whatever that person is looking at the person going, stretch it out, or let's wrap it up. Mm-hmm. They actually coach them as it's going.
3: And have direct communication with the pilots on where they are, timing it down.
0: Right. Because I remember thinking if I was singing the national anthem, that direction would be that'd be distracting.
3: Yeah,
0: that's not an easy song.
3: Yeah,
0: and then somebody's in front of you trying to coach you on the length of it.
4: Yeah. I think they rushed it so the flyover didn't time out right. If you watch the other team's national anthem, it seemed normal and long and slow and drawn out. Ours rushed through it.
3: Well, what's San Francisco as a?
4: I just wish people loved America. That's it.
0: You do.
4: I do.
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0: 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Rick Burgess.
1: Thank you for being with us today, America, as we are work our way through another show tomorrow, a replay. 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And also one from World History this past weekend. 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You can follow Strange Encounters on YouTube. It's Strange Encounters Rick. Has its own YouTube channel. You can follow on Instagram and TikTok, Strange Encounters Pod, and then on the Facebook, facebook.com/Strange Encounters. Now, you will have a new Rick and Bubba's Greatest Hits and Radio Gold this weekend if you're traveling. The archives of this show, that'll be there. And also a new Wednesday Bible study from yesterday. That archive is now available. And we finished the second letter from prison in our Paul's Prison Letter series, Philippians. Boy, that's been a... I have really, really, really enjoyed that. They're just... You know, we've done some really deep stuff. Daniel, the Revelation, Genesis. But it felt... I don't know. I guess I just needed it because Paul in Philippians, there's so much life application. And really, it is a letter that really, really tries to show us the secrets of life. How we should live our lives. These are the answers. So it's really good. And of course, Philippians 4:13, which is one of the most misinterpreted and misused verses in scripture. We really, drill down deep on that to be sure we understand what that verse actually is saying. So if you haven't caught that yet, it's on our YouTube channel, and our podcast channel, and you can grab that on your own time. I don't know what to do with this Dwayne "The Rock" Johnson. I don't understand this. This is the weirdest, and I don't know whether it's just, you know, the world that we live in where we're just trying to get things to get clicks and whatever. Is it being exaggerated? I don't know, but from what I could gather and the things that I saw on social media yesterday was that the Dwayne "The Rock" Johnson is being branded a coward. By the way, if I was going to brand somebody a coward, I think I would pick someone smaller.
2: Yeah.
1: I think I would pick someone a little less.
2: Even though he has lost weight, he's still,
3: still a big muscular man.
1: Has he gotten back to where he was? No, still leaner?
2: Still,
1: I just don't think if somebody said, who in Hollywood do you want to call a coward? They said, now one choice would be Dwayne "The Rock" Johnson. I go, nah, pass. I'd like to call someone else a coward. How about Robert De Niro?
4: Rick Moranis or somebody,
1: funny. Isn't he dead?
3: No.
1: Is he in love?
2: Yeah. You'll kill somebody in a second.
1: I'm so sorry.
2: By the way, if you haven't checked in with Rick and you know, y'all know each other, just every now and then do that because he'll kill you off in his mind if you don't.
3: Yeah. So move you right on out of there.
2: Yeah.
1: See if I have this right, okay, because this bunch is going to call him a coward. By the way, if I was him, I would be reaching out. And he will discover what I've discovered and we've discovered. When people trash you on social media, they're the cowards because if you ever reach out to them directly, they fold like a cup. Okay. Yeah. 99% of them. Mm. So anyway, everybody's big and bad, but they don't have to face you.
3: Yeah.
1: Or talk to you directly. But anyway, if I'm not mistaken, is it not true that one of the icons of sport and fame, Michael Jordan, has never weighed in on politics either and said he just wants, no matter what your political affiliation is, that you buy some Air Jordans?
2: Yeah.
3: Yeah. What's wrong? Nothing wrong with that.
1: He just said, I have my opinions. I keep them to myself. I go and vote. But when it comes to my brand, I'd like to have the biggest audience I could possibly have.
2: Mm-hmm.
1: So why is no one calling Michael Jordan a coward? That's been his, I guess, because The Rock just recently said again, that I keep my politics personal and out of the public eye. So
3: we would prefer that.
1: Yeah,
3: that's what they don't get.
1: He was
3: right. who choose not just, to do that.
1: Right. Yeah.
2: Yeah.
1: So
2: entertain us. And that's good enough.
1: After telling Esquire earlier this month that he hates the slinging of modern politics, Star Trek alum Not George. What's his say his
3: Kitang.
1: Name? Is that
3: Kitang.
1: The is that the Asian?
3: Yeah. He had.
1: Oh, buddy.
3: Oh.
1: Yeah, I bet he had a big bunt of June.
3: Yes, he did.
1: Stand Rick by, Burgess. And Stand By Me actor Will Wheaton.
2: Oh, we care about what all they say.
3: He ain't done nothing since Stand By Me.
1: Yeah, who is he?
3: He's the main guy in Stand By Me.
1: Oh, is he? Okay. Took to social media to slam him, saying he is complicit. This is that word they love.
2: Yeah.
1: No, he's not.
3: I just have my views. And I keep them to myself.
1: Right. So
2: no, you can't just do that. You got to come out. You know.
3: Yes.
1: Yeah. And so they're saying to not weigh in. Now you get mad.
3: Yeah.
1: This is that silence is complicity.
2: Yeah.
3: So that means that you feel that.
2: You know who this reminds me of, and it was actually a really good interview. And this is going to shock you when I say this, but when Tucker Carlson interviewed Ice Cube. And Ice Cube, when he started having independent thinking for himself, he started getting canceled. And The View would not have him. Yeah. You know, he went on The View early in his career, but then they turned him down. The producer said, no, they don't really like your view on things.
3: Yeah.
2: Oprah wouldn't have him on. And he openly talked about it. And he's like, I don't understand why, because I independently think, but they don't like my point of view, or I'm not outspoken enough on certain issues.
3: Yeah.
2: So you get pushed to the side.
1: So Will Wheaton actually said that he actually deleted it, but Entertainment Weekly said that he said it's so disappointed to find out that that Dwayne The Rock is a coward. And I love somebody saying, you know what? I believe the so-called coward could quite literally tear your throat out and pull it out your butthole.
3: Bob Rick?
2: No.
1: That's what it
2: did
1: says.
2: You just, it's just one did of the you just quotes. Pull a Ron Burgundy?
1: It just, I, oh, no, God. No, I actually cleaned it up. It didn't say,
2: oh,
1: it didn't
2: really?
1: Say butthole.
3: Oh, okay.
2: Yeah, okay.
3: Yeah.
4: I'm glad you cleaned it up.
3: Well, I mean, it's not a bad one.
2: I'm going to slide it over to you, Greg.
1: I'll tell you one thing.
3: Any day we're going to.
1: After reading this, I'm going to write that one down. That's a good one.
3: Mm-hmm.
4: Graphic.
2: What would they do if The Rock knocked him? You like tapped him on the shoulder and they were at the same event and they didn't know it?
3: Say, Will, you got a problem with him? You want to talk about it?
1: I just want to be sure that I got this right. So now we're living in a society that if you say, I don't think I'm going to use my platform to divide people, and because I know if I give my opinions, it may divide people. These people are in trouble now.
2: Yeah.
1: You have to be divisive.
3: Yeah. If you're silent, you might as well be supportive.
1: Well, yeah, and what am I complicit to? Is that, I know that's a Trump thing.
3: What am I supposed to go?
1: I'm standing by letting Trump be a king and this kind of crap.
2: This Trump derangement syndrome, it's a serious problem. And so they're saying your silence is telling us who you really back. If you don't come out supporting our values and what our point of view is, then really what you're doing is you're saying that you're against us.
1: By the way,
2: that's what they're saying.
1: Yeah, and I would disagree with that, because I actually, back before Dwayne Johnson took this wise approach as far as his brand, he pretty much told us he was a Democrat.
3: Yeah, yeah.
2: Mm-hmm. Well, then, Rick, you get older and wiser.
4: Right. He endorsed Biden, I think, recently, and was like, wait, that was a mistake.
1: Or he just said, look, I still have that same view, but I realize that a lot of people that love me and love what I do are conservative, and I don't want to upset them.
2: Yeah.
3: You know, because I've learned my mistake. It ain't just about he just wants some money. No, I mean, why can't I just put out a good product and you enjoy it no matter what your political views are?
1: Calling that cowardice.
3: Yeah, that's.
1: It does not meet that definition.
2: No.
1: It's somebody making a wise choice with their brand. And if I could keep from being so opinionated, I'd probably help us too, but I can't. Top of the hour.
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0: Are you?
1: You could be sleeping better. We'll be right back.

0: Brand new hour. Here's a number. 888, the number 6, Big Vox. 888-624-4869. You can text us at any time on the show. But you also can call, and we ask for unscreened phone calls. We'll let those in. Might do more of those today because, you know, we're taking tomorrow off. Rick Burgess Show replay, so we won't chat with you live until, Lord willing, on Monday. So we'll maybe give you more opportunities today. So be paying attention for that. Still to come on the program, Greg Burgess riding in. Can you match up with Greg and get your way to that wheel and maybe win some money?
1: I have been listening. I'm listening. I've been watching Andy lately. So maybe I'm ready.
0: All the way back to the first seasons and working on.
1: But then again, you don't know if I really know or not. I may be trying to trick you.
0: I know.
1: You never know.
0: You never know.
1: I may sound confident, but not really be confident.
0: Right.
1: Let's face it.
0: Yeah, that's right. Matter of fact, you and I've really lived our whole life like that, sounding confident when we really don't know.
1: Yeah, we're not sure.
0: So a lot of things tied to the big celebrations coming up this weekend for those of us that are willing to participate and those that are not afraid of heat. But anyway, so
1: you can leave the house. It's gonna be okay.
0: Right. Yeah, we're celebrating a bunch of colonies defeating a world power to gain independence and all that they sacrificed, and we're afraid that it's hot. Okay, so
2: you see what President Trump said. He said it's supposed to be 104 in D.C., and he's going to make a long speech just to show you he can do anything.
0: Right.
2: He says it's going to be extra long.
0: Right. That's funny. I tell you, it won't be there is Mitch McConnell. But anyway,
2: we got information on him today.
0: Yeah, man.
1: Is he falling again?
2: I think
0: Mitch McConnell's passed. I mean,
2: he hasn't passed yet.
0: Have you seen the update?
2: Updates on how it all happened. Yeah,
1: right. He's also on that list, possibly alien.
0: Yeah, anybody ever heard from? Ain't nobody heard from him in 2 weeks.
3: He's alive, Rick. Mm-hmm. So is Rick Moranis.
0: Okay.
1: Yeah, I don't know where you got that.
0: Anybody want to take a little action on whether he ever comes back?
2: No, I'm with you on that.
1: That's different.
2: Totally different.
1: Okay. Well, he's over to you.
2: But as we celebrate,
0: I can't believe he was still there.
1: And it's UFO day.
2: So. Yeah, it is UFO day. As we celebrate 250 and we say that people are not going to steal our joy or take this summer from us, we look back on big events that you know surround July 4th. If I said Terry Davis to y'all, you might go, "Who's that?"
1: I don't know who that is.
2: But if I said, "Back it up, Terry,"
0: "Back up, Terry."
1: One of my favorite.
2: "Back it up, Terry" is the saying.
0: Is that what it says?
2: Mm-hmm. "Back it up, Terry."
3: I think "back it up, Terry" means something else.
0: I thought it was. No, that may be something you say.
2: No, back it up, Terry. Oh. That's what he said.
0: Okay. All right.
2: It's the viral video, and this is the 8th anniversary of us discovering Terry.
1: I'll tell you what it is. It's funny.
2: Yeah.
0: It is.
2: Yeah. Yeah.
1: Oh, Terry.
0: Y'all. Oh, I thought
2: that's not me. I can play audio for you.
0: Wait a minute. He's got it. Never mind.
2: Okay.
0: Eight years ago.
2: And he's okay. He didn't get hurt here. Everybody wants to know that.
4: Two cars coming two different ways.
3: Oh, got cars coming.
2: Oh, yeah. So we got to figure
3: this
2: that one out.
3: This is the long version.
2: You know, he was actually later a guest honor in a Texas parade. He's a big, pretty big
4: bag
2: deal.
4: Bag up, Terry. Put it in reverse, Terry. Put it in reverse. Oh, Lord. Lord, Jesus.
1: Still saying "back up, Terry."
2: It does say "back up," but here it clearly says "back it up, Terry." I'm reading it right here. Look,
1: I know, but
2: it does say "back up."
3: It does. Yeah, it's "back up, Terry."
2: It says the classic "back it up, Terry" fireworks video is 8 years old. Clearly says it. Read that.
1: That's all you can do. No, I know. It's just funny. We play. Yeah.
2: it clearly just says "back up, Terry." Can we play to the end?
4: Maybe. Bag up. Bang on, Terry.
1: Put it
4: in reverse, Terry.
1: Back it up.
4: Oh,
3: he didn't say "back it up." He says "back up." Do they cuss? I'm afraid.
2: No, he does not cuss. No.
4: What you doing, Terry? What's up?
1: Poor Terry.
3: Poor Terry. He's okay now. He was fine.
1: Just kept going on.
0: By the way, is Terry just injured?
3: I don't know. Maybe he's just injured.
0: It looks like that's just
1: that's
0: an injury.
1: That's a big time.
0: Would you have one that expensive?
1: That's what I'm saying. That's a big time.
0: No, probably
1: wheelchair
0: not.
1: If you're
3: okay,
0: not.
3: Yeah,
0: probably
3: you're
0: not.
3: Right.
0: Probably not.
3: And they did help him light it. So, you know, I think he probably has some challenges.
0: Okay.
1: Look, he's trying to hit.
3: Yeah. Oh, he's really trying to push that button, but it's not working.
0: Back up, Jerry! That's 8 years ago.
3: Oh, he's trying so hard.
0: He can't, it won't
3: to
0: work.
3: Get it to go. His friends are really trying to help him.
0: Can I ask you, though, what kind of people put fireworks next to a person in a wheelchair?
3: And
1: if you got to hold their hand to light it,
0: right.
1: Probably a good sign. You
0: not
1: don't
0: a good idea. Terry wants to light the fireworks. I'm like, I don't know, man.
1: Technically, he really didn't light it. His friend did. He used Terry's hand.
0: Thank you, Greg.
1: He did use Terry's
0: hand.
1: Greg. I'll give you that.
0: Thank you, Greg.
3: Oh, look at him.
1: Terry had nothing to do with it.
3: To Speedy's defense, look what the sign says. Back it up, Terry.
1: Terry.
0: I don't know.
1: That bothers me.
0: I hate reporters.
1: But that's not what
3: First
1: they
3: of
1: say.
3: All, he says back up, Terry.
1: Guys, he's in a parade, and that's funny.
0: Yeah, it is hilarious.
1: But it bothers me that they're not saying it right.
3: Right. Yeah. It's not back it up, because back it up means something else.
1: Come on. Calm down.
0: By the way, we just listened to the audio. They say back up, Terry.
3: They say back up, Terry.
0: We just heard it.
2: I know, but the headline and that banner said back up.
1: Well, you know, somebody had already filled the banner out.
0: Right.
1: They were like, oh, it's close enough.
0: Sure. People get quotes wrong. Let's say.
1: Or now that we're quoting it instead of actually watching it, it's evolved to back it up, Terry.
3: Well, we do that. We do that with things. You remember, it's not Luke, I am your father. Mm-hmm. It's no. I am your father. He never says, Luke, I am your father.
0: It's never, Luke, I am your father.
3: Exactly. It's not that. And everybody says that.
0: I know.
1: Mirror on the wall.
0: Mm-hmm. Isn't there a name for that? Where
3: there's the Mandela effect.
0: That's one of them.
3: There's one of them.
0: Yes.
3: Like the Fruit of the Loom underwear company or whatever never had like a cornucopia on there. It was just the fruit.
0: Oh, wow.
3: Do you ever remember seeing like the food horn?
0: Yes.
3: You know what I'm talking about?
0: Yes.
3: That one got me good.
1: You must have looked at a lot of underwear.
3: I had the Fruit of the Loom. I had my fruit in a loom.
0: All right.
3: All right.
2: Greg, since this 2017 fireworks incident, Terry has, because of this video going viral, he has secured a custom wheelchair and a wheelchair accessible van through the fundraising GoFundMe that fans were... came alongside him and helped him. I know you probably make fun of that. I just want to let you know.
0: Mm-hmm. I love that I considered that he might just be injured when people literally had to help him. He couldn't even light the fireworks. Probably got other issues written.
1: Mm-hmm. Yeah.
3: He does.
0: You know, a hurt ankle, you can still light the fireworks.
1: You can light the fireworks.
0: Yeah.
1: Terry's got some.
0: Well, he's got something on his leg.
2: He's famous you can't watch that and not laugh or grin smile or just think
1: the
2: it's
1: guy,
2: awesome.
1: The commentator.
2: He makes
1: oh,
2: it.
1: Terry.
2: I'd like to hear it one more time.
3: Okay.
0: All right, listen. If we're going to hear it again.
2: You might hear back it up from somebody in the distance. Maybe that's it.
0: No, I want you to listen. I think it's possible that he says, back up, Terry, back up, Terry, back it up, back up, Terry, that one time it says that.
3: Okay.
1: I don't even know that.
0: I'm just trying. Let's just see.
3: All right, this is the car's going.
2: I like all this. I want all of it.
3: Yeah.
2: He's trying to
3: light it.
1: He's not lying.
4: Bagel, Terry. Put it in reverse, Terry. Put it in reverse. Oh, Lord. Lord, Jesus. Oh, Lord. Oh, Jesus. What you doing, Terry? What you doing?
0: All right, it never says back it up.
1: Not one time. That noise he's making.
0: Not one time.
3: Oh, and the neighborhood's loving it. You can hear many people on their front porches laughing, too.
0: Do y'all think we should be a little more concerned for Terry?
3: Yeah.
2: Did you see the guy that was trying to help him here?
3: Yes.
2: The helps him. He tries to go in at one point and push him.
0: He's even scared.
1: He tries to be a human shield.
3: Yeah.
1: Doesn't work.
0: But
1: Terry!
0: You would think people don't seem all that concerned for Terry.
2: No. He never says back it.
0: He doesn't.
2: One time.
1: The guy Femin, he wasn't going in heaven.
0: He was not.
1: You know, we're grateful for him, though.
0: Oh, yeah, we are.
2: You know, Adler, you've brought these things to the show. Famous movie quotes that now we have wrong.
3: Mm-hmm.
2: You know, over time, we have, like, Darth Vader saying certain things, or Luke, or whoever. You know, in movies, it's like, well, that was always wrong.
0: We just talked about it.
2: Oh, okay. Really?
0: Yes.
3: Wait, what? Are you serious?
1: Are you okay?
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1: Oh, my goodness. I'm sorry. Oh, my goodness. Speaking of Greg on the Are You Ready Tour, Ride Again will be one of the things he will do in each theater. You may get on stage with him. We're going to play that on the show today for all of you. My goodness.
2: Oh, wow. My gosh.
1: Speedy, y'all. You all right, man?
3: Rick, I am.
1: How you feel about that? So,
2: I am.
1: I mean, I'm trying to be perfectly clear about this.
3: Well, I'll tell you what.
1: Sure.
3: Yeah. Frustrated.
1: It's a stressful few days coming.
2: Good information.
3: Hey, Rick, good news. Speedy's back.
2: Yeah.
3: Everybody okay?
2: I'm
3: you
2: good.
3: All right?
2: I'm good.
3: He's caught up with everybody.
4: I was not part of the conversation and sadly was researching something and missed y'all saying that.
3: So
4: yeah. I got an email that Terry had died. And so I was trying to figure out if Terry Davis had died. And Terry Davis, there's not the same
3: backup
4: one.
3: Terry.
4: So the one from Memphis, the backup Terry, is still alive.
3: Right.
4: So I was looking into that. Apparently y'all had the conversation I've been brought up and I never heard it.
3: Yeah. You know, Adam, you brought this show in the past.
4: Oh my God.
3: And you just let
4: seriously, if I was getting mauled, would you try to stop
3: me? I had to watch this. What's funny is we were waiting on maybe he's fizzing somehow tight, and I'm looking at Rick, and he's looking at me going,
4: Rick.
1: I thought you were going to go in a different direction, but when you brought up Luke Skywalker, I literally did Darth Vader in the microphone.
4: Yeah.
1: And it's
4: yeah. Yeah. I didn't hear any of that.
1: You're right.
4: Well, not one word.
1: And those of you that wonder how that can happen.
4: Yes.
1: To you think, hey, well, they're all doing the show together. Speedy's literally sitting in between and Rick.
4: Right.
1: But when you get, like, on your phone or trying to find something.
3: He was researching what we were talking about.
1: He was researching an update on backup Terry. And honestly, when you get into that world, he didn't even hear what we were talking about.
4: No.
1: That was so funny.
4: No.
1: If you'd have said Mandela Effect, that's the only thing that would have made it better.
4: Oh, wow.
5: I thought you were going to be like, you know, with Luke Skywalker, and then you were going to add another example.
4: And you just let me keep
5: that's
4: going.
5: Why we let it go. Because I thought you were going to be like, you know, Apollo 13, Houston, we have a problem. It's Houston. We've seen a problem or something.
4: Yeah. Well, it had to sound and look concerning, but that's why it happened.
1: I want you to know, I thought you were adding something new.
3: A mental episode.
5: Right. I thought I was having a stroke.
3: My brain's gone somewhere because I swear I thought I'd already heard
1: right.
5: Yeah.
1: Yeah. At one point, I thought I was traveling in another dimension above time.
5: Yeah.
3: Right. And then you came back and got worried about a parking pass.
4: You're right. We really need that information.
5: Boy, really need it.
3: You know, speaking of backup Terry,
1: by the way, in case you are wondering, when I already have something, you repeat something, it tends to frustrate me.
4: Gotcha.
1: When I ask the question, you're not answering the question I asked. That's not the question I asked. Okay.
4: Here we come back.
5: Oh, look, there's the Fruit of the Loom cornucopia. Somebody said, hey, I remember it, Adler. Mm-hmm. I'm like, yeah, me too. I think there's been some kind of weird time wrinkle.
1: Somebody said that that when they heard us a minute ago out of Texas, they thought they accidentally rewinded the show.
4: That's great.
2: Ooh, that's
4: good stuff. Luckily for me, in my own mental capacity, luckily I wasn't part of the conversation and then forgot. Luckily I was not.
3: If you had been commenting and then you were commenting the second part, too, then we would have.
4: I'd be laying down somewhere.
3: Take your temperature or something.
4: Well, I know you wouldn't.
5: You'd have to back it up, Terry.
1: By the way, uncomfortable transition.
4: Okay.
1: Very uncomfortable transition, but it did remind me of this story. Lethal Weapon star Danny Glover has revealed that he is battling Alzheimer's at 79.
3: I like his movies.
5: He said he was too old for that crap. He says it all the time in a movie.
3: Oh, does he?
1: Yeah.
5: Lethal Weapon. He says that all.
1: Isn't his line, I'm getting too old for this?
5: Yeah.
3: That's right.
1: That's the line, but it probably isn't.
5: Yeah. I'm getting too old for this.
1: Right.
4: In his line, I'm getting too old for this.
5: I think so.
1: So we're laughing about Alzheimer's.
3: He's in.
4: Right. Well, okay. Maybe you'll forget how much of a DA he is.
1: Speedy, that's.
4: Oh. That's bad.
3: What is he? I shouldn't have said that. Political or something?
4: I should have. Why'd I say
3: is
4: that?
3: Is he political or something?
1: You shouldn't have said that.
4: I just want to go home.
1: You shouldn't have said that.
4: I should.
1: Why don't you just, hey, start the weekend?
3: Okay. I always like Danny's movies.
5: I do too.
1: Look, it's one of these things like
3: I've seen. Here, I'm going to pull one out you've never seen. Bat 21.
1: Say it again.
3: Bat 21.
1: B-A-T?
3: I may have the number wrong, but it's Bat something.
5: Bat 21, you're right. Bat 21.
4: Bat 21.
3: Him and Gene Hackman.
5: And Hackman.
3: You stopped doubting yourself.
5: Look at that.
4: Right again. You're not even playing a game when you write again.
5: Oh, so Battalion.
3: It's a good one.
5: Is it short for, I assume, Battalion?
1: Well, yeah.
5: Okay.
3: He got shot down and Glover flies one of these little small planes and he's trying to get him to an area where they can go in and rescue him.
1: Never seen that movie. Didn't even know it was in existence.
3: Of course, Almost Christmas or This Christmas, I get them mixed up. The one we watch every year, funny. He's in that one.
4: Funny. It's good. That's
1: Danny Glover, the actor, I really enjoy.
4: Mm-hmm.
1: Just like Tom Petty, the singer-songwriter,
4: yeah.
1: I enjoy
4: him.
3: Speedy hates him.
1: But Speedy, I'll tell you one thing, he's been a little
3: on
1: politics. Has he? I must have missed that. Yeah. Is he real? Is he... Mm-hmm.
3: Really?
1: Mm-hmm. Speedy's thinking somebody else. About and you wish you'd...
4: No, Google it.
1: And you wish you'd have picked a different time to say that.
4: Yeah, I shouldn't have.
3: Yeah, right,
4: but I mean, you let me say it too.
1: Right. You okay, buddy?
4: Yeah,
1: do you mind if I smell your coffee cup?
4: No, you're good.
1: Okay,
4: you're good.
1: Right.
4: You're good. Everybody's fine. Everybody's
1: right,
4: good.
1: Right, okay. So,
4: everybody's fine.
1: Everybody's good. But Danny Glover, sadly, it looks like he's been diagnosed with Alzheimer's. He's 79.
4: That's sad.
1: So, you trying now?
3: It's okay.
4: I'm just trying to pull a Greg.
3: First thing out of your mouth.
1: Right. Let me tell you something. Speedy is bad.
4: Yeah. Shooter
1: I want
4: is
1: y'all
4: good
1: to go
4: too.
1: Home and watch
4: Him and
1: Bat 21.
4: Good too.
3: Yeah, he's good. He's one of them guys you get to think he's in a million movies.
5: Mm-hmm. Oh, yeah. Predator 2.
3: Oh, yeah.
5: All the Lethal Weapons, obviously.
3: Oh, yeah. I love the first Lethal Weapon. That's a good
1: That's a great
5: so
1: movie.
5: Great.
1: Yeah. Great movie. Do you remember, it is the first one, right? Because they, I don't want them to collide because I know how you are on Lethal Weapon 2, and I don't want to get that started.
3: Yes, not even.
1: But is it the first one when Mel Gibson's character just walks right up to the guy that's barricading himself and is shooting at everybody? And like everybody's like, hey, no, he's not even taking cover, and he just starts walking right up to him.
5: Wasn't it a school shooting, and like he just goes
1: something
5: right up there?
1: That might have been
5: edited out, and it went viral.
1: Oh,
5: after
1: really?
5: That.
1: Okay. Mm. I don't know.
5: Something I don't know.
4: Didn't he come out and and he buddied up with Castro or whatever, defended Cuba?
1: Okay, you're speedy. You don't have to.
4: Danny Glover.
1: No.
4: In all this, did he not?
1: No.
4: Yeah, he did.
1: Now, don't forget.
4: No. He did.
1: Don't confuse him. Confuse him with daylight's come and me want to go home.
4: I don't. I'm telling you.
5: No, he does. He's worked with Cuba.
4: Yeah. Okay. Eat that, Greg. Taking that sip.
5: He was
3: his movies. I mean,
5: he advocated.
3: Kind of like what we're talking about, The Rock. I mean, I like his movies.
4: Oh, yeah.
3: I don't like his politics.
1: Right.
3: You know, it's
4: all those
3: like
4: movies you mentioned, I like. Every one of them.
1: I think if Speedy knew more of Tom politics,
3: he wouldn't.
4: No, I'm past a lot of that. That just.
1: Right.
4: Look, I'm using a phone right now that I don't agree with their politics.
1: Right. It's true.
4: I mean,
1: true. True, but some reason Danny Glover, you a little rough on him.
4: You still call it out.
1: Right. I mean, you're a little rough on him.
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0: I got
1: a fat pair and I got to do a little better pair.
0: By the way, Adler, I'll talk to you about that at the break. Never mind. So check that text right there because I just checked and that is right, by the way. So,
1: the
0: one under your picture right there.
1: Yeah.
0: I didn't catch that yesterday. I'm sorry. But another thing that we do have to talk about today is that
1: Terry.
0: There's
2: a lot of these movie quotes.
0: As far as the Are You Ready Tour, the part that Mr. Lucky will play, which will be the final part of the production, we'll have comedy and cutting up and everybody from the show. And then at the very end, we'll take an intermission, come back, and then the stage will turn into, it'll just turn into rock and roll.
2: And the latest idea. We're just going to do one song.
0: Greg, no. Mm-hmm. So we have rehearsal number 3 today in the warehouse. Rehearsal number 3.
1: Up that fan zone.
0: That fan, it's hot in there.
2: Yeah, hot, boys.
3: Hey, if you subscribe to the Rick Burgess Show podcast, the Bible study's there, by the way.
0: Yeah, okay, good.
3: It was on, if you subscribe to just the podcast, the Bible study, it was there. Not on the Rick Burgess Show, but it's there now.
0: Okay, good. Yeah, I didn't know that. I'd usually catch that. That's on me. I didn't catch it yesterday.
3: Well, I have to put it on megaphone, and I have to put it on.
0: It's that click again.
1: Stupid click.
0: But thanks for letting us know.
3: Thank you.
0: So it is on the Rick Burgess Show podcast now, on our little stream. So I'm going to go in there today, and we're going to rehearse.
1: Mm-hmm.
0: Adler, Greg,
2: that one song.
0: Adler and Greg, I'd like to ask y'all, where do y'all think we are as a band right now?
2: I think we're better than I thought we'd be.
0: Okay.
2: I don't know if that's good or bad, but
0: it is.
3: If we had a gig like today, I would be happy with the show, but also a little bit embarrassed in a couple spots. Like, ooh, yes. Yeah. Mess that
0: still up. Got some work to do.
3: Yeah.
0: Still, I think my favorite from rehearsal 2 was Kevin Derryberry, which was rehearsal 1 for him. Telling us that he's actually playing the song the way we actually recorded it. And this is what we're doing right now. He's like, well, this is not the way you did it on the recording. And that's fine. And of course, Greg was like, well, it doesn't matter.
2: Well, we had talked about it the week before when Kevin wasn't there.
0: Right.
2: And I said, don't we? And we were like, yeah, I think we do, but this works the way it is.
0: Okay.
2: So
0: Kevin took issue.
2: Yeah.
0: I mean, right. So the
2: other one was a little easier.
0: It was.
1: I mean, nobody died over it.
0: So
2: nobody. The song didn't even die.
0: Right. And I've had, I had a guy email this week, and I don't mind this idea, but I don't think we're the kind of band for that, especially with the challenges that I have being a very below average singer. Is he was like, man, at some point, y'all need to just do like y'all do other bands, and Mr. Lucky needs to perform on the show. I'm like, you know.
2: In here?
0: Yeah, we're a little too rock for that.
2: Yeah.
0: It'd be hard to capture.
2: No.
0: You. It's almost like you'd have to harness our power.
2: Mm-hmm. Yeah, right.
0: You know. The
1: only way to hear the bands come to show. Yeah.
2: They can't handle our heat.
0: But put it this way. You're never going to see the Mr. Lucky acoustic album.
2: There you go.
0: Perfect.
1: Unplugged.
0: Yeah, that's. We're not
2: unplugged.
0: We can't be unplugged.
2: And we may need to be unplugged.
0: Yeah, this studio and people performing in here, it's really designed for acoustic acts.
2: Yeah.
0: Not really for...
2: And really talented people.
0: And really super talented people.
2: You don't have a lot of help.
0: Right. And getting the right sound and all that. It's just too much. I mean, you can't harness even Adler's power on that kit.
2: No.
0: I mean, it would explode in here.
2: Yeah.
0: You know, Greenwood comes in here with 5150 and gets it cranked up and hopefully eventually is able to get the right volume on the distortion channel. But
2: Adler had to play with them wooden boxes.
0: Right. Greg's got to go. Greg, we can't, you can go to, I guess you could go direct. I don't know if Tom has that capability.
2: That would be the easiest. Mm.
0: But, and then the vocals, I mean, I'd be struggling. I mean, it'd be like, I'd be screaming to Tom, please, all the effects you can get me.
2: Yeah. The bass would be easy. The only bad part of it and here would be the guy actually playing it, which would be me.
0: So we can't
2: overcome that.
0: I think that almost also would maybe turn people away from the show.
2: I think it would.
0: Not bring people to it.
2: Yes.
1: Have you ever thought about bringing the band in here though and performing? That's my last
2: one. Will you please keep doing it?
0: No, self-deprecating is always the way we go here.
2: I got an idea.
0: But I reminded him, and a lot of you have been asking, because I keep forgetting. The comedy part of the show, we're good. It's the four guys we've been around through the Rick and Bubba years and what we've been doing on this show and all the elements and the comedy part.

0: all of you out in the audience should be pretty familiar with that. But I've discovered there's the hardcore Mr. Lucky people that have been waiting 23 years for this. And there's the people that go, I came in. Think about if you came in in any of the 23 years that that band has never played.
1: That's right.
0: You don't have any idea what this is about. And that's a lot of people. Mm-hmm. 23 years.
1: Yeah.
0: So one thing you can do is the only album that we ever put out, and it's 9 originals, and I'll vouch for 8 of them, is you can go get that wherever you get music, streaming. Just look for Mr. Lucky Fat Chance. And we'll play 4 songs from that album, and then there's one song that we actually wrote and performed during the Fat Fish years, so it was never recorded. But it became pretty popular with the audience, and we'll do that, and then maybe a surprise song. So if you want to becoming familiar with our rock, you can go grab those originals. So they are out there, and they are on streaming.
1: And us doing Cat Scratch Fever.
0: Right, and the stuff that Speedy shoots from practice and stuff like that, that's watching how sausage is made. And we're dealing with just floor monitors, so a lot of times the vocals and everything are actually coming at us. Mm-hmm. You can't really hear them that well, yeah. Thankfully, on the recording. But today, I think Adler's adding some side feels. So we'll start working on vocals a little more because they got to work on the background vocals and all that too.
2: Yeah, we got to have some more monitors.
1: I'm out of that.
0: Yeah, Greg, no, you will be singing, Randy.
2: Yeah, you didn't sing one time.
3: We have a band, Randy.
1: I'm trying to play first. Greg, I got to get that out.
0: We got paying gigs, Randy.
2: We don't even have
1: a microphone.
0: Mm-hmm.
2: You tuning, son of a gun. Hey, and for the people coming to it, we will perform an encore. It's going to be Legs by ZZ Top.
1: Yeah.
0: And Speedy's coming out.
4: Why were you looking at me?
2: I didn't.
4: He's coming out in a pair short.
0: How about some people are going, no, I want the entire band to cram inside Adler's area in there, like Rock and Roll City, yeah. And just crank.
4: Run stuff.
0: Y'all make any money with Mr. Lucky? Back in the day, a little bit. I think we sold like 5,000 CDs.
1: We got paid for Fat Man.
0: Yeah, we did.
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6: Team USA is moving on in the World Cup following a 2-0 win over Bosnia-Herzegovina. Malik Tillman drilling a free kick in the 82nd minute to put the match away.
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6: United States will now face Belgium in the round of 16 Monday. 3 matches are on the World Cup schedule today.
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0: 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The Rick Burgess Show.
1: Here we go. Thanks for being with us on a brand new edition of the show. 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So yesterday we talked about the horrible alligator attacks and all that, and I began to once again call out the exotic pet people. We talked about the Burmese pythons that are taking over the Everglades. All again, these things can be laid at the feet of wacko exotic pet owners. Well, this is the kind of wacko I'm talking about. We've got this lady. We're going to show you the video, who is trying to keep what she calls an alligator pup as a pet, and nearly gets her arm snapped in half. And watch her response. This is what she's trying to keep as a pet, this dangerous animal, an alligator.
2: And it's not a giant guy. It's not a gigantic alligator.
1: No, it's a little one.
2: And I think this woman,
1: oh boy,
2: is. Mm.
3: Is that a snake on her arm tattoo?
2: Yeah, it's a snake tattoo. And it's going to get her by the arm skin right at the beginning.
1: Can I?
4: Oh, stop it. Oh, my God. Oh, chill out.
2: Hits it and then it strikes at him again. And look how fast.
1: Oh my God. It's already bit her arm.
3: Why would you have
1: nearly
3: that?
1: Bit her arm in half. What, by the way, let me tell you two things that don't mix. Meth and alligators.
2: Yeah.
3: No, because she did look.
1: They don't mix.
2: Yeah.
3: Wow, mm-hmm. Y'all.
2: Look, here we go. It's gonna get her right.
1: Oh!
3: Then she hits it.
1: I think it pulled a plug out of her.
2: Something.
1: I think she's just now, because she leaves, and I think she realized, hey, I'm hurt.
2: I'm hurt bad, yeah.
5: Yeah, she's having to hold it.
1: Now, see, this idiot.
2: Now she's going to strike it, because she thinks that's a good idea.
1: Yeah. Well, she hit. Oh, and it comes at her again, gets her again.
2: So much faster than she is.
1: Hey. See, these are the kind of people. See, if it's only affecting her,
2: you know, you
1: can kind of go, well, I wish it wouldn't happen. I don't wish ill will on anyone. Unless you're Danny Glover, apparently with Speedy, but
3: yeah, easy.
1: But see, she's gonna come to the conclusion, I hope, that this alligator is too dangerous. But then what is she gonna do? She's not gonna kill it.
3: She's gonna let it go.
1: She's gonna release it, and then it's gonna be somebody. Mm-hmm. It's gonna be now. It's gonna be wherever she lives. It's gonna be their problem.
3: Mm-hmm. Yeah.
1: So if it would just only affect the exotic pet people, it might even purge our society a little bit.
2: But
1: it doesn't. It ends up affecting everybody.
2: Here's another one for you.
1: What is this?
2: We got a guy. He's hanging out
1: with a little alligator.
2: He's a Florida man.
1: Oh no, it's a little tiny
2: Florida
1: friend.
2: Florida brother.
3: Get that finger, I bet.
2: Yeah. It's not a big alligator.
1: No, it's not.
3: It's really smaller than the other one.
2: Yes, smaller than the other one.
1: But see, he's walking around and affecting other people.
2: He is.
1: Uh huh.
2: He's laughing when he's putting in other people's faces.
1: See, that's not funny.
2: He's got his cup. He's got a double cup.
1: Uh-huh.
2: And next thing, finger in. His finger's in, y'all. He can't get his finger out of his alligator.
1: Oh, my goodness.
2: His fingers. He's at a party. He's trying to hold his cup with his mouth.
1: And he can't get his finger out of the alligator's mouth.
2: He's still.
3: Somebody pry it open.
1: It still has him.
2: Yes.
1: And now he's been, because here's another thing doesn't mix. Alcohol.
2: No.
1: And alligators
3: look,
1: do not mix.
3: No.
1: Look, it's got him. And look, he can't get it pried open. Look, the guy who all he wants to do is drink.
2: Oh no,
1: he doesn't want to be bothered with it. Do you see him looking at it like, "What's up, bro?"
2: Got it out. Oh wow,
1: guys, what?
2: Don't be.
1: I just can't. No. If it would only just affect them.
2: Yeah.
1: You know. Some people are saying that needs to be a new Rick Burgess Show shirt. Alligators and meth do not mix.
3: Do not mix.
1: By the way, they don't. They don't.
2: They really don't.
5: Do not put those together.
1: So also, I'm very concerned on my list of concerns about video 5 as well.
3: Got a concern?
1: Home robot Isaac. The Isaac 1
6: will be starting deliveries to people's homes this fall. Order yours now. Yes. It's about to get very strange, folks.
2: Yes. This is
6: from Isaac.
3: I have not seen Isaac.
6: Have you seen Isaac 1?
2: It's from Weave Robotics is the name of the company. These robots.
6: We've learned nothing.
2: It's a different look.
6: Greg, look at Isaac 1.
2: Here's the promo video for it.
5: What in the world?
6: I mean, this is straight up. You think?
2: Look.
6: Oh my gosh. And is this your basic housework robot?
2: Yes.
6: So he's getting the pillows and putting them back up on.
3: Do I really need a robot?
6: Thank goodness, I got so sick of this pillow thing on the couch.
5: Have we gotten this lazy?
2: Right. We can't throw some pillows in the right spot on the couch.
3: I'll say this: he's not moving very fast.
6: Is he doing laundry?
2: He's doing kind of laundry.
6: Wait a minute. Let's don't judge.
3: Okay.
2: Look. All right. You're in a laundry basket.
6: Uh-oh. And does he fold?
2: He's folding.
5: Oh, that's a terrible job.
2: No, look.
6: Well, it's finished product.
5: No, that was edited.
2: They're cut.
6: Finished product.
2: Well, there
6: edited.
2: You go.
6: Uh-huh.
3: He ain't that good. He's going to play guitar.
6: He could even fold Speedy's skinny little pants.
3: Oh, he's putting some nice Hulk hands on. Right?
5: That was unnecessary.
2: Yeah.
6: I'm sorry.
5: I'm a grown man.
6: You're right. I'm sorry.
2: I'd like to see his hands be friendlier looking. Those are like beetle pinchers or something.
6: Hey, let me tell you something.
3: It is.
5: It's got a pinky and a thumb on each side, and that's it.
6: Hey, if you're a husband, you better act right.
2: Yeah.
6: If she thinks something's going on, Isaac, middle of the night, she's going to take out them clamps.
2: Yep.
5: Oh, no.
6: Mm-hmm.
2: Look, there goes Isaac putting himself back to sleep from the company Weave.
6: You guys, I
3: wasn't that impressed with Isaac.
5: I wasn't either.
3: Sorry, he doesn't move very good.
5: I'm not ordering that.
6: Too slow? He looks nothing like them out of Japan.
2: Too slow?
5: Yeah, take him 6 hours to cut the front yard.
3: Those we saw in Japan.
6: I know. Yeah.
3: Not even close. They walk like people.
5: Yeah, that one's scary.
3: Yeah.
6: Greg, are you skeptical about some of the videos we see when they're advanced, like their AI? They're not quite. Are you skeptical of that?
3: I know
6: you
3: are. Slightly.
6: I know you are everything else.
3: Okay. I mean, they're good, but they're not as good.
6: Right.
3: Probably.
6: So
2: it says that it is $8,000.
3: What?
2: No. For that robot.
3: As slow as it's moving, I could have folded all that and had it done.
2: Well, if you let it run all day, all night, it can fold 1,000 pounds of laundry in a week. So,
5: in a week?
3: I don't have that much in a week. So.
6: All day, all night, like let it run?
2: Let it run. And it can go back and charge itself.
6: I thought, yes.
5: I've been trying to watch TV and it's working in front of me.
3: Yeah.
2: Well, you tell it to go somewhere else.
6: And it makes it mad.
5: It won't say.
2: You berate it. No, you berate it. Belittle it.
6: No.
2: That's what you should.
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0: thank you for being with us today. As we work our way through another hour, Speedy, Greg, and Adler are all here. And if you missed what's already happened on the program today, you can catch it on the Daily Archives, either on our promo or on our YouTube channel, on our podcast channel or our YouTube channel. From Tex Nation, checking the 250 shirt you guys have. I was wondering why it says American loving after God fearing. It actually doesn't. What you're seeing is a graphic that got out when we were doing approval and got posted by me and others without looking at it good. But the actual shirts that are being printed, and if you notice that that's changed, if it's not changed in the store, it should be. The shirt you get will say God-fearing and America-loving since 1776. That was a graphic typo by me, by the way, that we missed. I didn't catch it the first time around, but we did catch it before we started printing them. So I just want to be sure and clarify that. So we start this hour, and we're going to start this hour with a little something that you will actually see live on stage if you come to the
1: come on
0: the Are You Ready tour, and that is the Greg Burgess Ride Again. So how this works is you can call now at 888 the number 6 Big Vox. Oops, wait a minute here, did I not change that to the right? We may have a problem here. Hopefully not. Oh, there we go. Got it. All right, so yeah, it's on the wrong
2: band.
0: There it is. So this is a little something called Ride Again. Can you match Greg? Can you match Greg? Can you match Greg?
3: Yes, you are Ride Again.
0: Uh-huh.
3: Mm-hmm. Well, it's not that you're never wrong. I just don't remember when.
0: Everybody say, come on.
3: You're right again. You're right again.
0: So you'll get a chance this fall if you're at one of the theaters and your name is picked. You'll come up on the stage with Greg, look him eye to eye, try to not be overcome with enthusiasm. And then you'll go head to head with Greg, seeing if you can win right there live in the theater. But right now, anybody can do it. Call us up. We will be dealing, the phones are full now, but we will be dealing with Andy Griffith. And these are deep, deep cuts. The fact that Greg has gone back to season one to refresh his mind on his knowledge of Andy Griffith, we had to go deeper today. So I will tell you, if you're not an expert on Andy Griffith, you're going to struggle, but you might just want to depend on Greg.
1: And you never know what I'm doing. I may be tricking you. I may not know it now like I do. I may do the opposite. Who knows?
0: Who knows? But you got to guess the game. You got to get three of those. Big Tate, how are you doing, buddy?
4: I'm all right, brother. How are y'all?
0: You feel confident today, my friend?
4: But I guess you can go 50-50, I guess.
0: All right. You got to match Greg three times to go to
1: three.
0: The wheel. Yep. Are you ready? Here it is.
4: Yes, sir.
0: We're dealing with the Darlings, which...
1: Just saw one of them the other day.
0: Yeah. Which of these songs, listen to me now, Tate, which of these songs is not a song by the Darlings that made Charlene cry? Remember when Briscoe would go, oh, no, we can't do that, and that makes Charlene cry, or she might say it herself.
1: Yes.
0: There were songs that they were going to do that always made her cry. But you got to pick the one out that is not one of those titles.
1: Okay.
0: So is it A, Never Hit Your Grandma with a Great Big Stick, B, Slimy River Bottom, C, My Dog is Ugly, But You Are Beautiful to Me, or D, Boil Them Cabbage Down?
1: Okay, I just saw one episode with the Darlings in it the other day,
0: mm-hmm.
1: and it was a Slimy River Bottom.
0: Mm-hmm.
1: I'm going to go, and don't beat Grandma with a big old stick. All those are Darlings. I'm going with the dog one. I don't remember ever hearing that.
0: Greg says, My Dog is Ugly, But You're Beautiful to Me is not a song that makes Charlene cry. Is Greg right again or wrong?
4: I'm going to say he's right.
0: He is absolutely right. And so you got that one right. They never did My Dog is Ugly, But You're Beautiful to Me. So, by the way, Never Hit Your Grandma with a Great Big Stick
1: is a good one.
0: Oh, you know that makes me cry.
1: That makes me cry.
0: And, of course, the famous Boil Them Cabbage Down.
1: Boil them down.
0: Here we go to number two. With this one, be careful. Be careful with this one, Tate. How many chin-ups does Ernest T. Bass tell the Army recruiter he can do with one arm? Is it A-20, B-30, C-22, or D-10?
1: I'm going with 20.
0: Greg says the answer is 20, A-20. Do you agree? Is Greg right again?
4: Greg, I love you, buddy. I hope you're right.
0: You say you're agreeing with Greg?
4: Yes.
0: He is. He's right again.
1: Let me tell you why I'm right. I saw this episode the day before yesterday. If it hadn't been for that, I probably wouldn't, but I just saw it, and Ernest T. Bass owns me.
0: You have to be a little careful on that one, because one time, if you know your Andy Griffith, he's trying to win Charlene over.
1: Yeah, this is when he wanted a uniform.
0: Yeah, this is when he wanted a uniform. When he was trying to win Charlene over, he actually ups it to 22.
1: Oh, did he?
0: Yeah. But we're talking about the Army recruiter.
1: But that guy that we're talking about that's played like four or five characters, he's the Army recruiter.
0: Yeah, that's correct. Yeah, he's back in everything.
1: Yeah, he's in everything.
0: All right, now three is tough because Greg does not like Howard Sprague.
1: I'm not great on Howard Sprague stuff.
0: Okay, so keep that in mind.
1: Because I don't like. Okay. He came in the black and white. He's with Mayberry RFD, which I really can't take.
0: No, I can't either. Howard Sprague wasn't very athletic. As a matter of fact, Opie said that Mr. Sprague threw a baseball like who? A. Ellie Walker. B. His teacher. C. Thelma Lou. Or D. Aunt B.
1: I'm going Aunt B, but just because he's around her a lot.
0: Do you agree with that?
1: I don't remember it.
0: That is correct. All right. So this means that you're going to get a shot at the wheel. Who would you like to spin the wheel for you? Speedy, me, Greg, or Adler?
4: Well, I guess since he's on a roll, let Mr. Gregory do it, please.
0: All right, here we go. All right, Greg, go to the wheel for Big Tate. All right, so Tate, say it's wheel to me.
4: It's wheel to me.
0: Give it to me, Gregory.

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1: Yeah.
0: Blaze,
2: hey, I'll take it, baby.
0: You'll take it. A lot of great programming on Blaze TV, including this show, Strange Encounters, and then, of course, you got a ton of other stuff that you'll love. So we'll put you on hold. We'll get that information, and then we'll get Blaze TV in touch with you, and you can start it. All right, let's
3: come on.
0: We can do one more round.
3: Well, you can tell you've been watching Andy.
0: Yeah, one more round. Yeah, I'm telling you. And Greg is.
1: Well, if I wouldn't watch Nerds Get Bass, I'm day before yesterday.
0: You saw me. And what do you want, Greg?
1: You want a uniform.
0: Uniform.
1: Yeah.
0: All right, we come back. We'll give one more person a shot to see if they can match Greg and get themselves to the wheel. So stand by. We'll take one more call when we come back.
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0: In the U.S., there's a break-in every 26 seconds. 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

0: You're right again. You're right again.
1: Well, Greg was right all the way through. Well, no, you did miss one, didn't you? No, you got them all right. You hit all three of them.
2: Yeah,
1: he sure did. So congratulations to Big Tate. He's always right. Big Tate, congratulations on your victory. So we'll go one more round. Speedy, since everybody's trying to play.
2: Yeah.
1: Massive response, as you might guess. Give me a number between 1 and 10.
2: 3.
1: Number 3. So let's go to, well, look at here. You picked somebody in Mississippi.
2: Oh, that's awesome.
3: Mississippi.
1: Ben, how you doing, buddy?
4: I'm doing great.
1: I hope you heard Big Tate. We're talking deep cuts on Andy Trivia. I mean, deep cuts.
4: Come on.
1: Greg was right on all three. Keep that in mind. You must match him three times to go to the wheel. Here is your first question. Greg, listen, please. Goober Powell.
3: Goober.
1: Served as keeper of the door for what organization?
3: Oh.
1: Was that A, the Elks Club, B, the Regal Order of the Golden Door to Good Fellowship, C, Good Fellowship Club, D, the Mighty Men of Mayberry? He was the doorkeeper of what organization?
3: This is a guess, guys. I'm not sure. The Mighty Men of Mayberry.
1: D, the Mighty Men of Mayberry. Is Greg right again, Ben?
4: Well, sure he is. He's right again.
1: He is not.
2: Come on, Ben. You must be an Ole Miss fan.
1: Lord help.
3: Sorry, Ben.
5: I'm kidding, Ben.
3: I told y'all it was a guess.
1: Greg, I'm sorry. He was actually the doorkeeper for the Regal Order of the Golden Door to Good Fellowship.
3: I'm sorry, guys. I went that deep.
1: Okay. To Louisville, again. Kentucky. Travis, how you doing, buddy?
3: Sorry.
6: I'm great. How are y'all?
1: Fired up, like draw back like a flip. Celebrating Semi Quinn Centennial.
5: Come on.
1: We stay with Goober Powell.
3: Boy, these are hard.
1: Goober Powell coached Mayberry's Little League team. What was the mascot? A, the Giants. B, the Cubs. C, the Hawks. D, the Beavers.
3: I saw this not that long ago. I'm going Giants.
1: A, the Giants. Is he right again, Travis?
6: Yes, he is.
1: All right. Right again.
6: Thank you, Greg.
3: I've been on a run of watching again, so I'm getting more refreshed.
5: Dude, look at me. I got eyes.
1: All right, Travis.
3: I found it on Prime Video, and I watch it all the time.
1: Travis, you got to match him two more times to get to that wheel. Let's go with Ellie Walker, Andy's first love interest. Ellie Walker helps her uncle run the pharmacy. She arrives with her pharmacy degree from what university?
6: Ooh.
1: A, UNC, B, Duke, C, Anderson School for Women, D, Barnard University.
3: I don't know. This is a guess. Just sounds like something that they would do there, Anderson School of Women.
1: Is Greg right again?
3: I'm not confident. That's
1: Travis,
3: a complete
1: guess. Travis,
3: is
1: he wrong?
3: I don't know.
6: He's wrong.
1: You are correct. Greg is wrong.
2: Good job.
1: Travis, do you know the right answer, Travis?
6: I think it's A.
1: Incorrect. She did not graduate from North Carolina. It was actually D, Barnard University.
3: So I went with the goofy sounding one because I thought it.
1: I just saw this one not long ago.
3: Barnard University.
1: Yeah, so if you notice, and when she walks back in it, it's up on the wall and they talk about it for a minute.
3: Well, good Lord.
1: And here we go for the win. Are you ready, Travis?
6: Let's go. Yes, I am. Let's do it.
1: This one, there's a lot of jokes. The fact that Otis Campbell was married on the show, while so many people are not.
6: Yeah.
1: What is the name of Otis Campbell's wife? What's her name?
3: Is it
1: A, Rachel? Is it B, June? C, Rita? D, Elizabeth?
3: I'm down to June and Rita.
6: Right.
3: I saw Rita.
1: Greg says it is Rita. Is he for the win, Travis? Right again or wrong?
6: Come on. Let's go. Yeah, he's right again.
1: He is right! Yeah!
3: I saw one not too long ago again, and I love Otis. He's my favorite.
1: Oh, Greg.
6: Yeah, that's what I'm talking about.
3: I pay attention to everything Otis does.
1: Rita Campbell is Otis Campbell's wife.
6: Yes.
1: So who do you want to spin the wheel for? You, the guy that got you there, Speedy, Adler, or me?
6: Let's go with Adler.
1: Adler!
6: Come on, Adler!
1: Come on, Adler!
6: Big money,
1: Adler! you say, Travis? Travis, say it's Will to me.
6: It's Will to me, Allen. Let's go.
1: And there he goes.
6: Come on.
1: He spun from the other side of the wheel.
5: Henry the horse.
7: Get out of Henry's way, Greg. Sorry. Here he comes.
1: Here he comes. Hey, Henry.
8: Clip, clip.
1: Oh, there he comes, Travis.
8: What's up, guys?
5: Hey, all right, now come on, Henry.
8: I got to admit something. I'm having a hard time celebrating America's 250.
1: Why, Henry?
8: Because I'm so down. You guys may remember there was a video that went viral of a horse ripping the biggest fart ever.
1: Yes, yes.
7: Well, good night.
9: I remember it.
8: Well, that was my brother Greg.
1: No!
8: And you guys don't know what it's like to have an embarrassing brother named Greg ripping farts all the time. It's terrible. And you don't know what it's like. And Rick, you don't know what it's like.
1: I definitely don't know. Thank you, Henry. I'm so sorry. Didn't know that was your brother. Travis, thanks for listening, buddy.
5: You're welcome, babe.
1: Happy 250. Thank you, Henry. Thank you, Henry.
5: Thank you, Henry.
1: By the way, that we played that video that day, there's people telling me they couldn't even function.
3: Mm. It was unbelievable.
1: And a lot of women laughed at that, too.
7: Yeah.
3: Oh, yeah.
1: Well, Greg, you did pretty well.
7: You did.
3: Well, I had to work on, I wasn't sure. Some were pure gas.
1: Yeah. It was.
7: Y'all need to let Andy breathe a little bit. Y'all too so far. I've been watching a lot lately.
1: I watch it every day, just about.
3: Yeah. How about that? Don't hit grandma with a big old stick.
1: No, made a decision last night that because we got down to that part of the day where you're like, okay,
7: all right now.
1: For those that need to go to bed, it's right on the line. You know, if I commit to something right now, I probably won't go to bed as early as I want to.
7: No.
1: But if I go to bed right now, I almost feel like people think I've given up on life.
7: Right.
1: It's just too early.
3: I know. It's pretty bright in there.
1: And I was caught in a dilemma, and a little soft, mild thunderstorm kind of rumbled
3: off in the distance.
1: Mm-hmm. But it wasn't causing any issues. And then I don't know why we do this. Why can't you just say you're going to bed, Rick? Why can't you just say
3: I did the same thing.
1: Baby, I don't think so. I don't think I can commit to Andy tonight. You know, I think I'm just going to go in there and lay down, maybe read a little bit. And just kind of see where I am. Because it's 7:15. I'm going to ease in there. And the last thing that I remember was waking up briefly as Sherry was like fixing the spread on the bed to straighten it out and pulling it up on her little husband. And making sure I was snug.
7: No.
1: And I slept like a rock. Because I need to, because we got the light coming up.
7: Yeah.
1: But why couldn't I just say, I'm going to bed?
3: I know.
1: There's something about, if I say I'm going to bed at 7:15, I've given up.
3: And you weren't going to read.
1: No.
3: I'm going there and maybe read a little bit.
1: No. Felt bad for Joby Martin. I didn't get very far in his book at all. Before I knew it, it was just laying over on the side.
3: You're right, though. It's weird. It got cloudy. That helped. Yeah. But it's weird when it's bright outside to try to go to bed.
1: Oh, yeah.
3: That and that Band-Aid on your arm makes you look like your old guy that's got to go to bed early because he's hurt.
1: Greg, I don't want everybody to be looking at a wound.
5: It's an old man Band-Aid, but it's fine.
7: Does it need to be
5: that mean
7: big?
5: You're old. It doesn't mean
1: why
5: you're
1: old. Why is that an old man Band-Aid?
5: It's not you. It's the Band-Aid.
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11: 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The match was scoreless before Flo Balogun got the stars and stripes on the board.
12: 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He'll do the LeBron celebration. 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

0: This is where bold talk meets big laughs. 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
1: 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One thing that they're doing to celebrate America and our semi-quincentennial is they're going to offer that 3-week pack right now. Normally

0: hit it, it's more than once. I'll tell you that how many times it was 104 degrees in New York City. 1977, 2011, if it can be 104 in 1918 and 2011, I think drawing that line to human beings causing it and industry causing it, that's a tough case to make since it's not unprecedented. As a matter of fact, in New York right now, it's not as hot as it has been in past history.
1: Right.
0: And these are July, August numbers, okay?
1: Mm-hmm.
0: And so this is actually said, you can find this yourself, though it is true that right now that New York City is experiencing, like at JFK Airport in LaGuardia, occasionally hitting 100 degrees, these are still several degrees shy of any of the all-time highs. But you're being led to believe that what's going on right now in this heat wave, or even around the world, has never happened before.
1: Never happened.
0: It actually has.
1: It has.
2: And several times.
0: It's happened in 1918, 1936. Mm-hmm. The reason why I knew there would be a 1930s is the really moving story that the movie Chariots of Fire was based off of. And that was in the 30s. And the Olympics. And if you go and look, and this was not in America, they were running, where were they? And I forget where they were. It was not here. But it was, one of the things they were struggling with is how hot it was.
1: Uh-huh.
0: And it was,
2: I don't know,
0: extremely hot.
1: Mm-hmm.
0: And this was in the 30s. So you'll find a lot of record-breaking temperatures from the 30s because we had a really hot summer, apparently.
3: It was Paris, France.
0: Well, there you go. France. I'm glad you said that.
2: Yeah.
0: So we had a really hot time in our mid-30s. So I don't think industry and carbon emissions were anything then like they are now, but yet it was still hotter than it is now.
1: Mm-hmm.
0: So we understand when people do all this stuff, I know it's great for clicks and it's great for fear, making people so afraid they're canceling semi-quincentennial parades.
1: Yes.
0: Because they've been told to have a parade is instant death.
1: Yeah.
0: And it just isn't. Now, do all of us as individuals need to take care of ourselves?
1: Of course.
0: I remember the first time that I ever learned, now I was a little kid, so I didn't understand it.
1: Mm-hmm.
0: Would you like to know the first time that I heard a warning that drinking alcohol when it's hot is actually a bad idea and will dehydrate you? Talladega Super Speedway. We were little kids in the infield.
2: Nobody was taking that advice.
0: Yeah, we were little kids in the infield. They used to race the second race in August in Alabama.
2: Oh, it was hot.
0: And I remember, it might have been Matt Coulter. I don't know who it was. I remember the speaker, ladies and gentlemen, your attention, please. A reminder that drinking alcohol in extreme heat is detrimental to your health. Please hydrate with water, not with alcohol. And I remember them making that announcement.
2: And he might as well have wasted his time.
0: So let's go to the place that breaks my heart, the land of 100.3, the river, where in Madison, Alabama, they've canceled their parade because of the heat.
1: Mm-hmm. Yeah.
0: In Alabama, by the way, in the middle of summer. So they've canceled the parade because of all the scary heat hype. Okay. Well, see, do I think though, like say I was in Madison, do I think that like people that I love that maybe the heat would be detrimental to them probably shouldn't go to the parade?
2: Probably.
0: If I'm going to the parade, do I need to find out from Adler what sunscreen I need to use and drink a lot of water? Prepare for the heat? Absolutely. Can I pull that off since I live in Alabama? Probably. Because we deal with heat every summer. And we've dealt with extreme heat on multiple summers.
1: Mm-hmm.
0: Sure. So we kind of know what to do. And you also assess that whether you as an individual should be out in the heat, and if you're out in it, for how long you should be out in it. But I don't think it calls for a cancellation of a parade because people can't think for themselves. Now, I know people have gotten stupid. I got that.
2: Right. That's true.
0: If people do stupid things, that's not on the parade.
1: Officials from Madison, Alabama, the city said they made the decision to protect spectators, participants, the city staff from dangerous heat-related illnesses during this extreme heat warning. The parade will not be rescheduled.
0: Well, of course.

0: The people in 1936 are laughing at you.
1: It was supposed to be today, and
2: that's
1: they
2: just
1: canceled
2: people
1: it.
2: That don't like America. They're looking for excuses not to celebrate this thing. It's like that ref in the World Cup game last night.
0: Cheater.
2: You think we were gonna? We weren't going into our 250th on a loss.
0: There you
2: that
0: go.
2: Wasn't gonna happen, friend. Friends. Sorry to ruin your day.
0: I also would like, and I have a son and a daughter-in-law that live in Washington Heights in New York City.
1: Yeah.
0: If they could do it, and I know they can't, if anybody could just go to the unit that cools Mom Donnie's home, I promise you, it will not be set at 78.
2: No,
1: yeah,
0: because that's what you should do, but it's not what the ruling class.
3: The ruling class is different,
1: right?
3: Because
1: right.
3: without them, they must be comfortable because they're taking care of everything.
1: Yeah.
0: Yep.
1: All right, old socialist. Y'all got what you deserve voting him in.
2: He's following the commie playbook.
1: Yeah.
0: Yep. And it's going in poorly. You know why I know that? Because it always has 100% of the time.
2: You close the jails and say, oh, we have no room in our jails. It's because you closed them.
0: We'll be right back. We'll take your phone calls on screen next.
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0: Yes, sir. You can join us now. All the lines are open. If you hear it ringing, that means you're in line ready to go. Our last time today, and we might do it again for the show's over, but I mean the last show, live show of the week. So it's our last opportunity to chat with you. Before we all go into the long weekend, Rick Burgess replay tomorrow. Over the weekend, a new Rick and Bubba's Greatest Hits and Radio Gold. You will not have a new Strange Encounters. Go get the episodes you missed. And you do have a new Bible study this week. We did that yesterday. So we'll start. Have your thoughts ready to go. 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Rick Burgess Show, unscreen phone calls. Go ahead.
2: Yeah, guys, a little birdie told me that y'all were going to have a special guest this weekend named DJ Bubba in the house.
0: Boy, that would be special.
3: DJ Bubba.
0: Where'd you get that sandwich? 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Rick Burgess Show, go ahead. Unscreen phone calls.
4: I'm just going to say it, Greg. If you don't climb a tree this deer season, you might as well celebrate June next year.
0: I'll take that.
5: Oh. I got a little lazy.
0: Oh.
5: We all do.
3: Fine. I'll find me a good old tall one, too. I'm going all the way to the top.
5: Oh, my goodness. Here we go.
0: Rick Burgess Show.
3: You see me. I'm like them people on the Empire State Building.
0: Unscreened phone calls. Go ahead.
6: This is an Adler question. On the archives of the YouTube, is there a way, I know that some people do it, where you timestamp different segments or what you're talking about, and you can just click on it and go to it if you're trying to find it?
0: Nope.
6: Is that too hard to do?
7: We cover so much every day. That's a tough request. Mm-hmm. I know that YouTube will actually, and so will Apple. It will actually make like a little summary. If you're scrubbing through, like playing the podcast on your phone,
0: yes,
7: it will kind of tell you what we're talking about. But as far as me going through and labeling it, I do make a little summary for the best of every day that it has like kind of all the topics we talk about, if that's helpful at all. But
0: yeah, you know, you're right.
7: As far as timestamping, man, I'm sorry. I'm not going to do that.
0: There's no way. You know what's interesting? But you say, the technology is starting to do it for you. I was like, thought you were doing it. I was like listening to the Bible study. I think it was last week. And I kept noticing as I was moving from verse to verse and topic to topic, it was coming up on my CarPlay screen. What was the next point of the Bible study? I'm like, did Adler do that?
7: Yep.
0: And I'm like, so the technology is starting to do it.
7: It is.
0: So I think it's going to take care of itself.
5: Yeah.
7: Sorry, buddy. It's just 5 hours is a long.
0: Like you're saying, that's a big chunk of content, people.
5: We hop around so much with topics. Yeah. That's almost crazy. Yeah. To try to keep up with.
7: But Rick, thank you.
0: Big Head Chuck checking in. Big Head.
8: Rick, there are rumors on the Facebook page that Greg is going to sing that Joe Tex favorite, Ain't Gonna Bump No More With No Big Fat Woman.
0: Now, see,
8: can you confirm or deny that?
0: Well, see, this is the problem. I love that you have a fan club Facebook page. But see, y'all leak things out. That was supposed to surprise everybody.
3: Got some damn
0: you got your seats. You're sitting there going, I don't know what to expect. And then Greg comes out with that.
3: Now
0: you've let the cat out of the bag.
3: Yep.
8: I'm sorry. It was getting the best of me. I needed to know. You know, the people want to know, so I've got to let them know.
0: Tell them again, Big Head, about your fan club site in case those that don't know on your Facebook page. How do they get it?
8: It's the Rick Burgess fan club page. Just go click on it. It's a Facebook group, and we just talk nonsense and talk about the show. And there might be a couple of patches posted on that group page. We get inundated with patches, but we love Larry and Carolyn.
0: Amen. Yeah. Amen. Big Head, appreciate it. You gonna make any ice cream this weekend?
8: Mm. I'm gonna try to. A little hot. It's never too hot for homemade ice cream.
0: Yeah. Well, if you were going to the Madison, Alabama parade, it's called off.
8: Yeah. I live on the Gulf Coast where it's always hot. So.
0: Thanks, man. Good to hear from you.
8: All right. See y'all.
5: Huntsville, Alabama, one checked in and said, "Now I want everybody to know we didn't cancel ours."
0: Yeah, they're having theirs.
5: It's 5 o'clock on July 4th, followed by fireworks.
0: I hear you.
5: But I was talking to Hobie yesterday, trying to do a little bit better. And he brought up Big Head. He said, going to the lake, I mean, you think ice cream and stuff like that, homemade ice cream. And I was like, you remember Big Head's ice cream? Oh, delicious.
9: He said it was a game changer.
10: Butterfinger.
9: It was delicious.
3: Are him and the Pleasures coming to practice today since I go home for
0: him? He and the Pleasures.
5: Oh, by the way, he has an idea about y'all's coffee thing. You doing?
3: Oh, okay. Yeah. Oh, wow. Good. Pleasures can be a part of
0: Greg,
3: it.
0: Greg, I need to get updated on that pretty soon.
3: It's about ready to roll.
0: Okay.
9: I got an idea for Greg and Lily. Like, all right, I'll share it with
0: Rick Burgess Show, unscreened phone calls. Go ahead.
11: Hey, it's Denise around. Hey, Greg.
0: Denise,
3: how you doing?
0: Denise, I want to
11: ask. Okay, look.
0: Do you have?
11: I got an idea.
0: All right, go ahead.
11: I got an idea.
0: I want to tell you something, but you go ahead.
11: Okay. You know how y'all did the T-shirt shoot or whatever, the cannon? I have got a better idea. I can fly over and drop T-shirts at y'all's tour.
0: You know what?
5: Fly by, drop T-shirt.
0: Based on what happened on the We Ain't Never Been Nowhere tour back in the Rick and Bubba days, it's probably more safe.
3: Yeah, that's true.
11: Or I could fight Emily and do a cat fight.
0: Watch out. Two of Greg's stalkers. Have you got July 17th circled, Denise?
11: I'll put it. Oh, wait. Yes, I can do that. July 17th, I can do that.
0: Greg turns 60.
3: Okay.
11: Oh, my goodness. A flyover, no doubt.
0: Maybe a little banner.
11: I got him a happy birthday present.
0: Yeah, there you go. Maybe a little banner behind the plane. Happy birthday, Greg.
5: Okay.
11: Absolutely.
0: Sweet 60.
5: Maybe come out shirtless for it.
0: Greg, take
3: you
0: a little walk.
3: See me shirtless.
0: Greg, take a little walk in the mailbox.
5: Oh, yeah.
0: Stroll. Sure, because this mailbox is a long way.
5: Yeah. All right.
0: Rick Burgess Show, unscreen phone calls. Go ahead.
12: Hey, Rick, this is for all the guys. If you could go back in time and relive one special moment, not change it, just relive it, could you think of anything really special that you would like to relive?
0: It was 82.
3: Now, here you go.
0: Mm-hmm. You said I couldn't change anything.
3: Yeah, so that's the key.
5: Yeah. Just relive it again?
3: Yeah, that wouldn't be it, right?
5: My wedding night? What?
0: I'm sorry. Just the joy of the wedding.
5: Of course. He said relive it again, right?
0: Right.
5: Did he?
0: Yeah,
3: he did.
0: Yeah.
5: Okay. I'm just saying.
3: Yeah. What I meant.
0: But, I mean, he's giving you, like, going back in time, you know, you maybe go somewhere. Well, never mind.
5: I was
0: going to say something. I thought better of it. Right here. You don't want anything chasing you into the weekend. You don't.
3: There you go.
5: I don't know what you're talking about, really.
0: Yeah. Yeah. Okay. If you can't change anything, you know, if I want to go back and change something, you know, that might be worth it.
5: All right. But his question, you can't change anything. What would you like to relive?
0: Not really.
3: So many great moments.
0: It was what it was.
3: You know?
0: Yeah, it was.
5: And I said what I said.
0: Yes, you did.
3: Yeah.
0: You did.
3: Yeah.
1: This is the Rick Burgess Show.
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0: So thanks for joining us. Missing the show, catch it on the YouTube channel or the podcast channel on your own time. Speedy, Greg, Adler, we're ready for a brand new hour. Hope you are too. All right, so as we start this hour, I would like to send out a caution flag to those who share in Speedy's situation.
1: Oh, huh? What are you talking about, situation?
0: Well, it's...
1: You need to walk that out.
0: There are people who also have secondhand embarrassment.
1: Oh.
0: Yeah, I'm not talking about that. That situation, there's
2: something different.
0: See a doctor. They can...
1: Guys, there's nothing wrong with me.
0: It's your age, not that abnormal.
1: See, y'all, here we all go again.
0: So, no, those of you that that may have this challenge, secondhand embarrassment, when you take on another person's embarrassing thing they're doing, and for some reason you can't bear it because you begin to be that person.
1: Mm-hmm.
2: Yeah.
0: Well, I will tell you, based on my studies of you and studies of this ailment with you and Andy Blanks, and sometimes we can argue that Andy Blanks has it worse than you. Based on what I know, this is a level 5, okay? I want to warn you.
2: If you were there.
0: Yeah, because it's impromptu singing. It's someone not singing well.
1: Where is this?
0: But it's worse. It's worse.
1: What?
0: It is some church that is trying to, and this is a cringe level that really those of us that don't have this struggle with, when some church decides to take a rock and roll song and change the lyrics, like it's a praise and worship song now.
1: Oh, no.
0: And this,
1: time we did play that,
0: this church not only has picked Satisfaction.
3: What?
0: Yeah, is it Satisfaction?
2: Yeah.
0: Yeah.
2: Isn't
0: it? It's Satisfaction.
1: I don't know. I haven't seen it.
0: No.
3: Jumpin' Jack Flash.
0: You're right. It's Jumpin' Jack Flash, not Satisfaction. They have taken Jumpin' Jack Flash. They've tried to make it a praise and worship song. And here's where I think you cannot survive. Whoever this person is singing, I don't know if it's the worship leader, tries to do an impression of Mick Jagger.
2: Yeah.
0: And the way Mick Jagger moves.
1: Just going to get in trouble playing it?
0: He tries to move like Jagger. And you're not ready. And this is at a church service, sadly.
1: I'll just listen.
0: I don't think you know. You will look. You will not just listen.
1: What have I done to deserve this?
0: And if you have to, if you can survive enough to listen to the stupid lyrics that he does to Jumpin' Jack Flash, that's a nice little bonus. I don't think you can get there. I think the visual will be enough to take you out. I don't think you'll be able to listen. But here it is. I don't know who these people are. It was sent to us by a listener. And it was sent to us by Lee, who said, you must make Speedy struggle through
1: this. Thanks, Lee.
2: Okay. Speedy? No.
4: Come on,
2: man. No.
4: I was born as a sinner misbehaved.
2: Speedy.
1: Oh, no.

0: Listen to this lyric if you can. Speedy, he's not done. He's not done.
1: No.
0: He's not done. Speedy, speak.
1: No.
0: Oh, my God.
1: Speedy.
0: No. Speedy. Speedy.
1: No.
0: Speedy.
1: No. No. Oh, my gracious. Why did y'all do that?
2: Oh, that is awesome.
1: No. Look at him.
2: I love it.
3: Oh.
2: This guy.
4: All right.
1: Why would you do
2: those
1: that?
2: Those lyrics are so they're just so corny, so cringy. And you add it, those of you that can't see it, he's trying to do Mick Jagger.
3: Yeah, he's doing a dance.
2: In the church, and he's just, and
3: he's
2: then watching, and then the praise and worship team trying to sing it with him.
1: And old pal standing up right there behind him. He don't know what to do.
3: I may need my own copy of that.
4: Everyone is embarrassed. Everyone on the stage except Mick Jagger.
2: Oh, my gosh.
1: Oh, my goodness. The backup singers, they don't know what to do with their hands. Nothing.
2: Oh, my goodness. Greg, we got a garage in the far corner.
3: Oh, yeah.
1: Stop it.
4: Oh, no.
2: Yeah, Jesus Christ, save me from my past. I mean, that is about as dumb as...
4: Well, that woman's uncomfortable that he's singing with.
1: Yeah,
3: you wouldn't believe the altar call after that.
2: Oh.
3: They were just piled in. They're piled on top of each other.
1: When did this happen? Where is this?
4: This is
2: I don't know.
4: Some free church.
2: No one...
0: Speedy!
1: Oh, my goodness. It looks like he's got issues.
4: It does.
3: Yeah, with the volume down especially.
4: It does.
2: Yeah. I sent it to Andy Blanks, and I said, just please try. Just try.
3: Oh, man.
2: And I know he can't do it.
3: Outstanding.
1: Why would you do that?
3: As far as I'm concerned.
1: I mean, like, Lee emailing that to us. Why would you do that?
2: Because Lee is a fan of the show, and he knew it would kill you.
3: That's a good one.
2: Scroll down a little bit to the former text. Somebody says, come on down a little bit. Come on down a little bit. These are all the people that are asking right here. The reason Andy Blanks has secondhand worse than Speedy is because Speedy's been around Rick for 31 years and Greg for 17.
1: Mm-hmm.
2: It's like exposure therapy.
1: Yeah.
2: Imagine how much worse it would be for Speedy if y'all weren't in his life.
1: True.
2: That's somebody thinking right there.
1: You know, it's amazing the difference. I'm trying to hide my head. I'm turning red and you're going, that's amazing.
3: No, I want a copy of it.
2: Adler, where
3: I
2: are you?
3: I want to watch it continuously.
2: Someone who has a dad that's a worship leader, of course, I need to send it to him. And you've been in this world. You've been exposed to this more than any of us. How does it make you feel?
4: It's better. This is worse than most things I saw in church growing up.
1: There's a lot of people on that little stage.
4: Yeah.
2: Mm-hmm.
1: One, two,
4: and a humidifier.
1: Three, four, five, six, seven.
2: Yeah. Why is there a humidifier up there?
1: Well, we got about eight or nine people on stage, and he is just.
4: And they're all embarrassed for the guy.
3: Yeah, the one guy that looks like a motorcycle gang member. You can see his hands right there. He looks like he's almost mad about it.
2: Yep, you see tatted up, rescued from the streets. So she's singing. Listen,
4: I don't think she was on the streets. I don't think she was walking the streets.
1: That?
4: Okay,
1: we're still on.
4: Please look.
1: We're not. In the
4: please
1: break.
4: Look at this guy just jamming hard.
2: All right, so let me ask you this: does he think? Greg said this yesterday when we were getting excited about it. You think that he thinks he does a good Mick Jagger?
3: Oh, yeah.
2: That he does a good dance and everything.
3: He's got it.
2: He's got the dancing.
3: He's cutting up, but I'm really good Mick Jagger. That's what he thinks.
2: Should anybody do Mick Jagger at church?
3: At church, no.
4: Mm-mm, mm-mm.
2: Is he going to change sympathy for the devil to sympathy for Jesus and the cross? Is that where this is headed?
3: Well, that's probably a song he doesn't need to perform in there.
2: Mm-hmm.
3: You know,
2: well, Jumpin' Jack Flash, not exactly.
3: No, it's really not.
2: I mean, I'm going to dance like Mick on stage. Now, look, when Jimmy Fallon does it, it's funny.
3: It's funny. He does it well.
2: And he's got it. This guy this is my question. Does he think he's as good as Jimmy Fallon's impression?
3: He thinks he's as good as anybody.
1: All right, let's not forget
3: this. Let me tell you why, because the effort he's putting into it. He's giving you all he's got.
1: Back to effort. So this was the performance. Think of the practice. He had to practice that.
3: A lot.
2: Adler, you're at practice on Wednesday night, and it's a little later than it should be, and your brother's got to catch on to that at some point. But that he comes up to you and he says, I'm thinking about changing the lyrics to Jumpin' Jack Flash and watch this, and he does moves. Would you say something?
4: Yes, you can't let that go.
2: Okay.
4: Jimmy Fallon can do it because it's a comedy show.
2: Yeah. Right. By the way, love this text. That's my dad. I haven't been home since. That's a good one.
3: I mean, he's no James Knapp.
2: Right.
3: He's up there.
2: What about Speedy? I know you're already thinking about it. I mean, is his wife sitting up there watching this? Does he have kids?
1: Is I don't know.
2: It's a rough
1: I'm also thinking about the sound guy. There's somebody running sound.
2: Did everybody
1: having to sit through it?
2: Adler, did everybody on that stage let it go?
4: Yeah, evidently.
2: Or did some people skip practice and they're just realizing they're doing it today?
4: Struggled to get the mic off the stand.
3: He's a little late when he came in with the jab.
2: Yeah, he did. Yes, he did. And then the changing of the lyrics to make Jumpin' Jack Flash your praise and worship song.
5: That right, you know.
2: I think you could stand before Jesus and he would say, oh, by the way, I've forgiven you, but that was corny.
3: Yeah.
2: You're right.
3: Wasn't very good.
2: We'll be back. So there we go. Sorry, Speedy.
1: I don't know why y'all did that.
2: More of the show coming up right after this.
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1: 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Speedy, you had something you wanted to ask us?
2: Yeah, I've noticed something. Okay. And, just a little encouragement.
1: Okay.
2: A lot of times it's great for somebody to come alongside you and give you some encouragement. You know, like, hey, man, you're doing a good job, or don't listen to them, or whatever. It could be in
1: what
2: sports.
1: About an encouraging text?
2: Encouraging text. It could be your kids.
1: Sure.
2: It could be a teammate. It could be, you know, sports related, or it
1: sure.
2: could just be on your job.
1: Good.
2: As a spouse.
1: Yep.
2: As a son or a daughter.
1: Mm-hmm.
2: It's good to know, hey, you're doing a good job.
1: Love a little encouragement.
2: You know,
1: everybody craves a little encouragement.
2: And this
1: semi-quincentennial
2: has brought out something that I like. So I just want to encourage our fellow Americans out there
1: okay.
2: right now.
1: Are you about to be encouraging?
2: Yes.
1: To America.
2: Okay.
1: All right.
2: Because when you turn on the news, if you were to go to any of the big news outlets right now, you're going to hear anti-ICE protests. The Democrats are turning pure socialist. Cities canceling the 4th. Doom and gloom. The new polls, you know, people are hate America. They're not
1: sure.
2: proud to be an American
1: sure.
2: and all this kind of stuff.
3: 78 degrees. All right.
2: And it kind of, sometimes you might think, well, am I the minority now?
1: Right.
2: I mean, and we've talked about this in mm-hmm. past, political seasons. We're
1: sure.
2: like, is it just me?
1: Right.
2: Or because all the news is doom and gloom.
1: Right.
2: And is this the way America is going?
1: Right.
2: But I've noticed something. Steve Ducey is doing a great job with Fox and Friends and Fox News. I know he has pretty much stepped aside from being day-to-day on Fox and Friends, and now he goes out to America.
1: Yes, he does.
2: And visits different cities.
1: He does, yep.
2: And he's been on a tour of patriotic cities in America.
1: Yep, I've seen
2: and
1: that.
2: And he's hopped around.
1: Mm-hmm.
2: The president yesterday was with the Rough Riders in North Dakota.
1: We Teddy actually have Roosevelt's a video of that, library. By the way. We got a video of it.
2: And I've noticed something that the old 250 has brought out. And that is, there are people that still love this country. They are Americans that are proud to be American.
3: Or at least they know I'm free.
2: Yeah, there's cities that go, yeah, I will fly the American flag properly, Greg. I will stand up for America and be proud. And so I just want to encourage all of us, don't listen to the hate, because you're not the minority, even though the media is going to tell you
1: right.
2: are. Because everything you hear is, I mean, just check it out. Run the headlines of the day.
1: Yep.
2: I mean, what do you always see? People kicking and screaming with signs and pride this and making you march in this and you got to take this and we hate ICE and we're, you know. That's all you hear.
4: Yeah, right. They hate
2: that's
4: us.
2: That's all you hear.
4: They hate us because they ain't us.
1: That's
2: yeah.
1: it.
2: But then take a look.
1: Did you
2: yep.
1: say anus?
4: They ain't us.
1: Oh, okay.
2: You take a look at these Rough Riders right now coming on in for the Teddy Roosevelt Library.
4: Yeah, and they were like, stop.
2: And you
4: drop. They ain't shut them down. Open up shop.
2: Yeah. And you look at right there.
4: Rough Riders Anthem.
1: Is that really what it is?
4: It's a rap song.
1: Oh, yeah.
4: Sorry.
1: Is that a different kind of Rough Riders?
4: It's a different, right. Yeah, okay. DMX.
2: You know, right. And it has brought out a renewed hope in me that, you know what, I'm not alone.
1: No.
2: You know,
1: is Trump and on the horses?
4: Trump's in the motorcade behind
5: him. Yeah. Trump's in the middle of the horse.
2: What would they call a horse?
1: That would be cool. Ronald Reagan would have been on the horse.
2: What do they call his limo? It's something. I forget the name.
4: Betty? Sentinel or something.
2: it's something. Anyway, he's coming in on that, and he comes in on train two and all later. But this is all after all that, and they're riding him in.
4: Ooh, that horse has all it's got.
2: The backdrop of the Theodore Roosevelt Library yesterday, it was screaming.
4: There he is.
2: I love this country.
1: Right.
2: You know?
1: Right.
2: And I think 250, because normally you have Independence Day and the 4th of July, and we just use it as, hey, oh, yeah, it's here, right, fireworks, right. Here we go. But the 250 is called the Beast. That's what it is.
1: Kind of wish it wasn't called that. But yeah.
2: 250 is actually bringing it out. It's a renewed energy that you know, the media can't, you know, shove this down our throat where
4: that's
2: we
4: right.
2: think that's all it is.
4: Yes.
2: You know, look, screw them.
4: I'm proud to be an American, even if I'm embarrassed of Joe Biden. I'm still proud to be an American. I'm still going to celebrate the 250th. Even if, say, Kamala Harris was the president, yes, I would be embarrassed of her.
1: Right.
4: But I would not be embarrassed to be an American. And I wouldn't be poo-pooing the entire 250 years of this great, wonderful experiment we call capitalism and freedom.
2: Yeah.
1: Because you're proud to be an American. Where at least I know I'm free.
2: That's right. But, you know, we encouraged our audience about a week ago. Hey, don't let them take this from you. You know, don't let them
4: don't
2: take
4: let
2: it
4: them
2: from
4: take
2: you.
4: It.
2: And anyway, I just wanted to encourage, just a little bit of encouragement.
1: So you're encouraging America?
2: As you were just riding down the road and you think, hey, I hear all this negativity. Is it just me? Maybe I'm becoming the minority here on loving the country and being proud.
1: Well,
2: but what it's done is it's brought out a lot of spotlight, you know, on, wait a minute, no, there's cities all over the country that love this place.
1: Right.
4: Yes.
1: Right.
2: And so it's not just me.
1: Well, I think if it would do a lot of us good, because you could experience our country the way the World Cup fans are experiencing it.
2: Yeah.
1: And what that would be is to actually experience it. Don't just let people tell you about it.
2: Yeah.
1: And I would turn off everything I could possibly turn off except the show, of course.
2: Yeah.
1: And because we're going to try to encourage. We're going to tell the truth, but we're going to try to encourage. But if you'll separate yourself from all that and just experience it,
2: mm-hmm.
1: you'll realize that, like to Speedy's point, there is things to celebrate. And I don't remember who the first person that said this is. You don't judge a country by the mistakes the country has made, because they all have. You judge the country on did they overcome the mistakes and correct them.
2: Mm-hmm.
1: Because all have done horrible things in their history. So, but are you in a country that corrected the things they were doing wrong?
2: Yeah, yeah, yeah.
1: And I would say in our country, there's still always work, because we're a work in progress. But there's a lot of things that we corrected, and the rest of the world hasn't.
2: Yeah.
1: So,
2: I mean, put it in its place, but it's okay to be proud to live in the greatest country in the world.
4: That's right.
2: It's okay.
1: It's fine.
2: Look at Rick's shirt.
1: This is
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0: man who shaved 30 minutes off his last road trip, Rick Burgess.
1: By the way, that is absolutely true. When I went to Pearl, Mississippi last weekend to speak at a man church, took me 3.5 hours. I pulled into the driveway on my way back right at 3 hours. And got in trouble.
2: Why?
1: Got in trouble. Sherry was like, okay, you called me and let me know where you were, and you were already home. I said, that is correct. She goes, you need to slow down.
2: She called it.
1: She's like, there's no way. What was your average speed? And I said, I don't recall. I found a better way back than I had going down there. We had some wreck issues and stuff, and I made good time. Wherever I could make good time and catch up a little bit, I would. Again, I know you said it's speedy because you just drove the Huntsville back. I'm not going to stay here. I'm moving on.
2: Right. Okay. We've done this a bunch.
1: Yes, I'm not going to do it. I'm moving on. I'm just going to say this. Some of y'all should not be allowed to drive.
2: Amen.
1: I don't know what y'all are thinking. I don't know what world you live in. I don't know what y'all are doing. Okay. But you were really frustrating the rest of us.
2: I did a study. Mm-hmm. I did a study just kind of observing those in the left lane.
1: Mm-hmm.
2: And I'm not talking about, ooh, I'm going 80 or what, even though you get over. I'm talking about they're in their 60s in the left lane, going below the speed limit and won't get over. So finally we get around them, and I look down, and they're still in the left lane a mile back. You can still see them holding up traffic.
1: Yep.
2: It's like they just – and then, you ready for this? I mentioned it a couple of weeks ago. One finally got over, but it was to get off the exit. Uh-huh. It's like they got over, and I thought, oh, they're finally getting over. No, it was just to get off the exit.
1: Mm-hmm.
2: I just don't know, man.
3: There are people that think. I'm sorry, I didn't want to make a bunch of noise. There are people that think the left lane is for slow.
2: Huh?
3: There are people that think that.
2: Well, they're dumb.
1: I also, you ever
4: heard it backwards?
3: It was my buddy from.
1: All right, you feel good, Speedy?
3: That's who told me that. I was like, whoa, buddy. And so I had to clarify that. So there are people that
1: you just
3: think
1: made
3: that.
1: Fun of his friend.
2: Well, no.
1: You just made fun of his friend.
3: Well, no, he didn't. Stupid. Speedy, you didn't know that.
2: I didn't know.
1: Well, I mean, it was pretty stupid.
3: Well.
1: Oh, Greg, still, he established it was his friend.
3: Yeah.
1: Speedy didn't know.
4: I got friends that do stupid things.
1: Speedy didn't know you did. Okay.
4: Oh, that made it even worse, really.
1: What am I hanging around this guy for?
4: Look, we've all.

0: Adler's stupid friend.
1: Right. He could be.
2: Could be. And I've noticed sometimes who's driving these, but I won't say it.
0: Oh, well, you might as well now.
2: Certain type of driver.
1: Easy.
2: It's the only victim. And a certain
0: semi-quincentennial.
2: Certain make and model car, too. I won't get into that.
1: All right.
3: And a certain gender. I'm not going to say which one.
1: And there we go.
2: That's there for y'all.
3: Mm-hmm. They tend to have longer hair.
1: Don't have anything to say on that.
3: I have very long hair. So
1: you do.
3: I'm allowed to say that.
1: You are. It's kind of like me being able to make fat jokes. I can freely do them.
3: On average, they're the shorter gender. And I'm a short person, so I can say that too.
1: Right.
0: Oh, wow.
3: And y'all still don't know which one I'm talking
0: about.
1: New.
2: All right, so that we're done with that.
1: Yeah,
2: let's move on.
1: Anybody in the world Taylor and Kelce. We'll talk about what is going on with this Travis Kelce, Taylor Swift wedding. Greg, I know you can't wait.
0: Oh, I'm just tore up about it.
1: I even
0: heard a theory that all the Madison Square Garden stuff is a decoy to get people's attention away to where it's really. And I've heard that. I'm not saying
1: you know
0: true.
1: What? That's interesting you said that, because there's something about that doesn't seem real.
0: Yeah.
1: It's almost like I don't think they would be so much coverage of their actual location, their actual wedding. This Madison Square Garden thing feels off. Something about it's not right. It almost feels like I said, like pretend. It doesn't feel like it's, hey, we're going to build a castle in here. This kind of stuff. That all feels a little. Now, they may be that weird.
0: They may be.
1: And I'm certainly not ruling that out, but. But it just something about that doesn't feel right.
0: Mm-hmm. I know.
1: And
0: it's like, y'all ain't telling us something.
1: They're picking, the July 4th weekend. That feels weird.
0: Yeah.
2: It looks like Taylor Swift appeared to have her bachelorette party in Rhode Island the same weekend Travis was in California. And some pictures have emerged from his bachelor party.
0: I bet it was something.
1: Oh, no.
2: Never before seen.
1: Stupid tattletales.
2: I know.
0: Who brought a camera?
1: Surely that's not real.
2: Yeah,
1: surely surely he pulled the everybody turn your phone in. Yeah.
2: Right. It was a snap at his at a bar. Then it looks like he caught a Dave Chappelle show in San Diego.
1: Okay. Didn't see that coming.
2: I know. Says he was checked out a NASCAR event. That's weird. Anyway, TMZ's, they're all about it, as you can imagine.
0: Everything okay with the pictures?
2: So far.
0: All right.
2: But now Daily Mail's all about it, too. And they claim that they've got insiders detailing the timeline and what's happening.
1: Right.
2: But apparently it's supposed to happen tomorrow at Madison Square Garden.
1: Okay. Somebody says that.
2: According to Associated Press.
1: That there's some rumor that Stevie Nicks is singing at the wedding.
0: Well, I'm a fan, by the way, of Stevie Nicks.
1: Here we go.
0: But you heard her lately?
1: I have Stevie's, not.
0: I mean, she's not horrible, but.
1: But does Stevie's voice, even in general, lend itself to weddings?
0: Not really.
1: Because it's more of a style thing, which is what I like.
0: And I'm a huge fan of her. I like her music.
3: Big time.
0: A lot.
3: Me too. Mm-hmm.
2: Yeah. Do you think Mom Donnie's going to make him turn the thermostat to 78 at Dennis's wedding?
1: I didn't think about that. You're right.
0: It's going to be hot in here.
1: If he wants to save some whatever he's trying to save, he could.
0: Oh, yeah. Can you imagine the load they're pulling?
1: You got to have Madison Square Garden go to 78.
0: Man.
1: Y'all realize how hot 78 is?
0: It's hot.
3: It's 80.
0: Might as well just turn it off.
1: Just forget it.
0: I just have to be arrested.
1: Yeah.
2: So we, I believe the last wedding, it says here, Sly Stone's marriage to actor Kathy Silva in 1974 was in Madison Square Garden.
1: I did not know that.
0: So wait a minute. So they're the first wedding since.
1: Mm-hmm.
0: Sly.
1: I didn't know Sly drew that kind of crowd.
0: I didn't
1: know. Not in 78.
0: Really?
2: Just what this TMZ and Associated Press is reporting here.
1: Okay.
2: But New York Police Department, they're aware of what's going on and helping out. So apparently it's an American royal event.
1: All right.
0: Yep.
1: Something didn't feel right about it.
0: I know
1: it seems weird.
2: You're right. How much it costs to rent out Madison Square Garden for a week to get prepared for this?
1: I bet
0: it ain't cheap.
1: A bunch.
3: I think, isn't it like $1 million a day? Like, I think I remember some stand-up comedian renting it out for one night.
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5: 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Malik Tillman drilling a free kick in the 82nd minute to put the match away.
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0: The United States will now face Belgium in the round of 16 Monday. 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
1: Let's talk to you. 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All the details are there. Looking forward to seeing you all, gripping and grinning a little bit, and celebrating America. So I hope you'll join us if you are in the state of Alabama, or maybe you'll be visiting our fine state coming up tomorrow and on Saturday. By the way, make a note. Make a note. If you, by the way, if the phone's ringing, you're in line, ready to go. All the lines are open. Call us now. Make a note. If they do get married, Travis Kelce and Taylor Swift at Madison Square Garden, after the communist mayors told everybody to put their thermostat on 78, when Taylor Swift is asked whether they did that at Madison Square Garden, just be ready. She's going to tell you she bought carbon credits. Just be ready for that.
2: Oh, yes. She did the offset. Yes.
1: That's exactly what's going to happen there. And also, some of you are picking up on something. Sherry and I are going to the farm to stay down there through the celebration. This looks like a decoy. Somebody already said it on text. Rick, tell us, is Taylor Swift and Travis Kelce getting married at your farm?
3: Yep.
1: I have no comment.
3: Right by the barn.
1: I have no comment.
4: Hey, I mean, if they come and let me know, I got to get some bush hogging done.
1: To the phones we go. Rick Burgess Show, unscreened phone calls. Go ahead.
5: 250!
1: Yeah, that's what I like right there. See, Speedy, how you encouraged him? Yeah, he wouldn't have done that if you hadn't said anything.
6: Well, I just want people to be encouraged.
1: We continue. Rick Burgess Show, unscreened phone calls.
3: It's called the encourager.
1: Go ahead.
7: Hey, guys, this is Boomer Mark. I just want to tell you, well, happy 4th and have a good weekend. I love y'all very much.
1: Thank you, buddy. Hey, buddy, you too.
6: Made your day.
1: America.
8: I'm wrestling.
1: Rick Burgess Show, unscreened phone calls. 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
9: Hey, y'all like Hush Puppies?
1: I actually love Hush Puppies. They're fantastic. I actually, when Bubba and I did a book about food, because it is something we know a lot about, I actually put it on my list of what I think underappreciated foods.
3: Mm-hmm. Yeah, that's good.
1: They're fantastic.
6: What sauce do you scrape them through?
1: Ketchup.
3: Yeah.
6: You do ketchup?
1: I just like ketchup. Okay. I'm not a big fan of the, hey, I got some Hush Puppy sauce for you.
6: Okay.
1: I just like to go ketchup.
3: Yeah. I like them good and crispy.
1: Heinz only, of course.
3: Hot.
1: For you. We continue. Rick Burgess Show, unscreened phone calls. Go ahead.
10: Hey, Rick. It's John from Nashville.
1: Oh, Johnny.
10: So all this flopping with this soccer stuff.
1: Oh man!
10: I think I have a solution. Okay. Now, I played soccer, but I also I also played football and a lot of other things. So sure. I feel like I can speak to this.
1: Can I ask you something, my boys? Something personal?
10: Yeah.
1: Were you the kicker?
10: No.
1: Okay.
10: Or no. I was a tight end.
1: Okay, good.
10: I said I was a football player.
1: Oh, not a kicker. I got you. Okay. Thank you. Boy, I'm glad you cleared that up. All right, go ahead.
10: So I was talking to my boys last night. They play football and soccer too. And I said, guys, I said, I have a solution for all this flopping. I said, if I was in charge of the World Cup, if somebody flopped, we could review it very quickly. And if they flopped, the referee pulls out some handcuffs. You get handcuffed behind your back. The guy that you flopped against, he gets to go 15 yards away. He gets one free kick at your peanuts.
1: Hey, and, wow. John.
10: And hey. So if he hits them, you don't only get hit in the peanuts. They also get a goal.
1: John,
10: so, you would score more goals.
1: I will now add you to the panel of making soccer better.
3: Yeah.
1: So thank you so much. I didn't think that. I mean, that's you realize how much you had to think about that?
3: Mm-hmm. Yeah. But the way that guy acted, it got stepped on.
1: Oh, great.
3: That's embarrassing.
1: Come on. Yeah, I didn't even do that in 82. My foot was broke.
3: Golly. Did I mention that before?
1: No, mm-hmm. I never heard it.
3: We continue. Rick Burgess Show, unscreened phone calls. Go ahead.
2: Yeah, good morning, guys.
3: Hey,
2: I just wanted to call this morning. I was today years old when I realized I found a new band this morning on the way to work. And a little song called Age of Miracles Mr. Lucky.
3: Oh, yes. Yeah, written by a couple of...
2: I was raring to go after I heard that one.
3: No,
2: I didn't even realize. I mean, that's just amazing.
3: Thank you, buddy.
1: Yeah,
3: I will tell you, I remember when we were...
1: I think he's being sarcastic.
3: Greg, you remember when we played that song the first time and Chuck Mason's little brother said, what band does this song? We said, it's one we just came up with.
1: Mm-hmm. Mm.
3: Age of Miracles. It was just, if you hadn't experienced it, let that thing roll on the Bluetooth. We continue Rick Burgess Show, and you'll hear it live this fall. Go ahead. Welcome to the show.
8: Yeah, I just want to say it's my first time calling.
3: Thank you, buddy.
8: I've been listening ever since Rick first got strategically placed over the air conditioning vent.
3: Oh, wow. Yeah. That's way back.
8: But I just want y'all to check into this and see if you can make this happen. I want y'all to get Snake Plissken to go into New York and see if he can straighten things out.
3: Oh, what a great Snake character. Bliss.
1: Didn't Kurt Russell say it's one of his favorite characters he played?
3: It's a good one.
1: Rick, are you just making that up?
3: I think you made it up.
1: The sequel wasn't very good.
3: No, it wasn't.
1: Well, the first one wasn't very good, but I just...
3: But it was good.
1: It's
3: time for him to go back. I agree with you. Let's go to West Tennessee. Jeremy, go ahead.
11: Natty Light has a 250-pack, but you can't find them anywhere because Greg Burgess has a garage full of them.
3: Okay. Come on.
1: All right. All right. Remember we did that story on that big pack they got?
3: Oh, yes. Yeah. Rick Burgess Show, unscreen phone calls. Go ahead.
12: Hey, this is the hush puppy guy. I have one more part.
3: No, No way. Come on, hush puppy guy.
1: Yeah.
3: Rick Burgess Show, unscreen phone calls. Go ahead.
11: Yes, I was wanting to know, Greg, what will you be storing in your little mini fridge in the garage?
1: Just coffee stuff for Lisa's coffee trailer.
3: Okay.
1: That's pretty much why we just
3: by the way, just so you know.
1: It ain't mini, it's kind of half mini.
3: If you know, God hears you.
1: Well,
3: here's what you're saying.
1: You can go look in it. That's what's
3: okay,
1: in it.
3: All right.
1: I'm a little disappointed. That's what's in it.
3: You're not saying you're thrilled about it. You just tell the truth.
1: Coffee creamer, all kinds of stuff.
3: Yeah, but you know what would solve all that? Band practice today.
1: Oh, yeah.
3: We continue Rick Burgess Show. On screen phone calls. Go ahead.
13: Hey, good morning, fellas.
3: Hey, buddy.
13: Hey, so going back to the topic where y'all were talking about how people drive on the interstate.
3: Right.
13: You also got to watch out for them people that have the blue tag with the three white stars in it. Our friends to the north. Got to be kind of defensive when you see them, too.
3: Yo, you talking about Tennessee folks?
13: Yes, sir.
3: Oh, thought you throwing down a little gauntlet.
1: Oh.
3: Okay. All right. The third Saturday in October is not enough.
1: Yeah.
3: We're going to talk about it on interstate a little bit.
14: If you see a navy blue tag, it's sometimes in the left, but that's all. I mean, we get over.
3: Well, there's something else you have to look out for, too, but I'm not going to say it. But every person that I've given that heads up to have said, I appreciate that, but it is true.
1: Mm-hmm.
3: Okay. Mm. Well, I mean, it's just letting you know. It's like a signal. Hey, look out. You know, and I'll just leave it at that. But if you see one, you better go 10 and 2. Sometimes you better go 12 and 6.
1: All right, you better
3: be ready.
1: Oh.
3: So if this is it for you today on the live show, we'll doggone it. We'll miss you.
1: Right.
3: Have a great semi-quincentennial. Lord willing, we'll be back on Monday. Enjoy the replay tomorrow. If you missed any of the show, go back and catch it on the archive today. If you've got more of the show live, stick around.
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1: Here we go, America. Thanks for being with us today. Happy birthday. This weekend, 250 big ones. And as we continue to cling to our constitutional republic, so Speedy, Greg, and Adler are here. We've had a lot of fun. We've already done 4 hours. If you missed it, catch it on the Daily Archives on the YouTube or podcast channel. Greg?
2: Wow,
1: it just gets weirder.
2: It just gets weirder.
3: What in the world is that?
1: Okay.
3: All right, we can't. Don't show that, Adler.
1: Don't, Adler.
3: Adler, I see that robotic.
1: Don't.
3: I see the robotic camera moving.
2: Rick, I felt bad about my hairdo. Now I'm okay.
1: Okay, great.
3: Gracious.
4: Well, if y'all keep talking about it, I have to show it so people know what y'all are actually talking about.
1: No, you don't. Do it. We need to be quiet about it. We should stop.
3: Theater of the mind.
4: Show it real fast.
3: No.
2: Greg, our guest today. Greg, I'd like to thank Pat for joining us.
4: What is that?
1: Right when you didn't want to be involved. Well, I watched Speedy make that decision.
2: Wow. You're like, Greg, am I going in?
1: I'm in.
3: Wow. If you've had so much plastic surgery, the only thing moving on your head is your mouth, your lips.
2: Yeah.
3: You've had too much.
2: Your eyes aren't moving.
3: Nothing.
2: Sure.
3: Nothing. Your ears don't, nothing. I know ears don't like move a lot, but you know.
2: Yours do. Hey, have y'all heard about the NASA guys come out with a new song, My Ears Don't Lie?
5: Why God knows me.
2: Boy, he does.
5: Big beautiful ears.
2: he didn't miss anything. I promise you, those big beautiful ears.
5: He can hear anything.
2: Golly.
5: I thought that was a compliment.
2: Yeah, thanks.
5: Thank you. In front of the world.
2: Great. Thank you, President of the United States of America.
5: Yeah, Rick, in front of
2: everybody. I'm now the big-eared person. If no, of course, you know what? Honestly, in Trump, he says what he's thinking. He's kind of like you. But if you have ears that big than the NASA guy,
3: what is he wearing?
2: There's not one human being on the planet that when you've walked in the room didn't go, wow, big ears.
5: I know.
2: I mean,
5: it's a shame. It shouldn't be that way.
2: It shouldn't be that way. Well, I mean, it'd be like maybe walking in with a horn out through the top of my forehead, and I expect everybody to quit mentioning
5: it. You ain't
2: going
5: to say it?
2: No one's knows
3: it. Is he wearing
2: a suit? Okay, Speedy, you got to let it go.
5: Let it go.
3: You know what that looks like.
2: Guys, wait till I tell you what I think is going on here.
5: Okay.
2: I'll tell you that in the break.
3: Oh, I got it.
5: Oh, I know what you're talking about.
2: Maybe.
3: Mm-hmm.
5: Ah, damn.
2: Update.
3: I think something's up here, right here.
2: Update. Update on a story we've already brought you. Southern Poverty Law Center.
3: Yeah.
2: This has been just, we can't even believe what's happened.
3: Mm-hmm.
5: They still buying racists?
2: Yes. Allegedly used a major bank to fund pay-to-hate operations.
5: Pay to hate.
2: Right. You know what? Greg, how we did not get on that payroll.
5: Right.
2: I can actually pull that up. What are y'all getting?
3: Greg doesn't like anything.
5: Yeah.
3: He doesn't even get paid for it.
2: Greg, you could be getting paid. You got plenty of hate.
5: Golly.
2: Hate for sale.
5: So,
2: dang the luck. So anyway, y'all know this ridiculous story that has just robbed any shred of credibility that the Southern Poverty Law Center once had. A pair of former top executives at the Southern Poverty Law Center used a network of checking accounts to secretly funnel $4.1 million to extremists, including one nicknamed the Aryan Barbarian.
5: You made that up.
2: It's a long-running pay-to-hate scheme.
3: Golly.
2: And now they're discovering that... The new revelations showed the federal investigation of the SPLC is actually larger than initially reported and was orchestrated at the organization's highest level. So they now believe that the top ranking people at the SPLC were not only aware of it, they were big time involved in it. They say that they're being accused of bank fraud, wire fraud, conspiracy to commit money laundering, of course.
3: Wow.
2: They're saying that they had all kinds of networks and accounts with major banks that they used to get the money to people who were getting paid to hate. So,
5: good night.
2: And by the way,
5: therefore, if there's hate, then we're necessary.
2: Mm-hmm. I want all of you to know, it looks like Synovus was involved. They, There's a letter they found signing that was signed acknowledging the operation by Synovus Bank. That was back in 2021. And then they ended their relationship with them in 2025. So what we have here, if you can believe it, is that we have people getting paid money to continue to pretend to be hate organizations. And those of you that donated, it says they used donations to do this. It wasn't money they gathered somewhere else. It was you trying to support what you thought was people doing good work, and they took advantage of you, and they realized that they didn't have as much work as they claimed to have, so they created a problem that they had to continue to try to solve, and you needed to fund them so they could solve it.
3: And the information you're reporting is from the investigation. That's the Correct. Fox News story today.
2: That is it. That's I'm simply reporting what the investigation has released to the press.
5: So some of these hate organizations were basically going out of business, I guess, and couldn't afford, didn't have enough participation, and they funded them so they could stay afloat. Therefore, mm-hmm. they are necessary.
2: We understand that you're losing funding for your hate. We are. We may be out of the hate business. Stand by.
5: Yeah.
3: Mm-hmm.
5: Wow.
3: Yeah.
5: Wow.
2: Don't you put that hood up just yet?
5: Not yet. I know you thought it was over.
2: Tell you what, we'll give you a little money. Might even buy you some new hoods.
5: Y'all go shave your heads again.
2: And we'll upgrade that PA system so people can clearly hear who you hate.
4: Yeah. And I'm not saying it's right, but
2: oh boy,
4: but Aryan Barbarian, kind of a cool nickname. I'm not saying he was in the right.
2: Probably should have kept that to yourself.
5: If I'm going to be that.
3: Get to the weekend, buddy. We got 45 minutes.
4: Okay.
5: If I had to be that, that's the name I would like.
4: Right. If I was be forced to be racist.
3: Sounds like a wrestler.
4: It does. The Aryan Barbarian. I mean, it's not bad.
2: Hello, Aryan Barbarian. I understand that you are no longer funded. You know, honestly, I think I might have been, on the wrong road. I've started realizing that I really don't have a problem with people of color and I'm really not really into the Aryan thing anymore.
4: Been listening to a lot of soul music.
2: Ate at a delicious meat and three. And then you're like, whoa, don't be so fast here.
3: Yeah.
2: I mean,
5: a little money.
2: Let's say we get a check to you. You think you should maybe hate black people again?
5: Yeah. Go do a few little rallies here. And
2: how much money are we talking? Mm-hmm.
3: According to this report, according to this report and them paying people, and then you look back at the protests and who are behind these paid protests, come to find out a lot of the drama in the news is all just paid drama.
2: Oh, a lot of paid drama.
3: It's just hired.
2: It's a fake world, Speedy. We've talked about it. We've talked about it.
3: Yep.
2: And
3: everybody reports it like it's real.
2: Mm-hmm. And one of the things, be careful, Rick.
3: Yeah, no, just 45 minutes.
2: No, it has nothing to do with the
5: 3-day week
2: specifically. I'm just going to say, and there's some wonderful. Rick, it's just not necessary. Don't even say it.
5: Okay.
2: I'll just move on.
3: I know what you're saying. I know what you're going to say.
2: Right.
3: You're going to say there's some wonderful.
2: Yes, correct.
3: Yeah. And then there's
2: I can say that? Is that okay?
3: Yeah.
2: There are
3: vet everybody out.
2: There's some wonderful nonprofits out there, and there's some that they operate, and I mean, they are wonderful. And Sherry and I support some ministries that are nonprofit, and their books are open, and they're straight up. But I would just say vet all nonprofits out. Nonprofits already are not in the real world because they don't know what it's like to go earn money. They spend their days giving you to give them your money or a portion of your money. So they're already they don't really understand how the real world works. And a lot of this stuff they do, I think for all of us, we'd be like, well, that's so clearly the wrong thing to do.
3: Mm-hmm.
2: The nonprofit world, you're going into a different world there. And there's some wonderful nonprofits, but vet everybody out. But I will say this, just like this one, if you didn't vet them out real well and you believed what they said, then you gave for the right reason. And if it turns out these allegations stay on this road and this all looks like it is factual, and every update so far, the investigation is simply saying what they found, and you find out that they didn't use your money the way you wanted to, they'll be held accountable for that, not you. Okay? It's kind of like I said in the Bible study yesterday, and the Apostle Paul was teaching some of this about the churches that were not supporting him, and only the Philippians were. And he had the attitude that I just gave you. That's on y'all. That's not going to bother me. Okay? And as Gary the Bulldozer Man taught me,
3: oh,
2: when he had an outstanding invoice, he was telling me about that somebody had not paid. And I said, well, how does this still bother you? And he said, well, I've just come to the conclusion that I can live without it if they can live with it. And so that's really, you know,
3: okay.
2: Believe it or not,
3: you quoted Gary.
2: Believe it or not, Gary was really talking a little bit out of Philippians there. So just keep that in mind. If your heart was in the right place and they abused your generosity, they'll answer for that. You don't answer for that because you gave for the right reason. We'll be back. A lot more to do today. The number is 888, the number 6, Big Box. You can text on that line as well anytime you want. We'll be right back.
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1: 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Theo Vaughn, he's been an interesting subject lately with his little podcast and the things. Is he a comedian or just a podcast host?
2: Oh, yeah.
3: He's a comedian first.
1: Okay. And then became a podcaster, like Joe Rogan. I was an actor, then I became a podcaster, all that. So he's interviewing one of our favorites, Senator John Kennedy from Louisiana. And guess what they talk about? Gators. And Kennedy is going to talk about how many gators they have in the state of Louisiana. And Theo Vaughn has a great comeback showing that he does have comedic chops. So here we go.
4: As you well know, we've got everything in
1: Louisiana. Oh, yeah.
4: We've got alligators. We've got more alligators than we've got people now.
5: Is that true?
4: Yeah, well, yeah.
5: You're lying.
4: No, I'm not. It's just
5: what?
4: We 25 years ago, they were getting
5: And watch the Democrats try to get them to register to vote.
4: Wouldn't surprise me.
5: Wouldn't surprise me. Sorry to interrupt you, but I was going to forget that joke if I didn't say it. Yes, Louisiana has more alligators than people. Dear God. Get the kids away from the river.
4: But tourists love them because they will, these boat tour guides go out and they feed them.
5: Mm-hmm.
4: And so when they see the boat, they come immediately and the tourists just eat it up. They think they're tame. They're not.
5: It's perversion to me, brother. I don't mess with the devil and I don't mess with his pets. That's one way that's how I operate. I don't mess with those types of things.
1: Yeah.
6: So, did you see his book that he was there for? How to test
1: positive.
6: Yeah. Did I just see the headline, How to Test Negative for Stupid?
7: Yes.
6: That's a great headline.
1: That is a good headline. A lot of people need to read that.
7: How to Test Negative for Stupid and Why Washington Never Will.
1: All right.
3: So I'm going to listen to that interview.
7: Me too.
1: Yeah. So there we go. Also, we also wanted to talk a little bit about the World Cup.
3: Okay. More World Cup?
1: I'm just saying.
3: Red card.
1: I want to, you, because the USA won last night 2-0. I know lost.
3: America.
1: He's got a view here. Adler does 7B and then 7C. A view from the actual stands as Team USA just won 2-0 in a blowout, Greg.
3: Blowout.
1: And they're headed to the round of 16 for the first time in 24 years.
3: Yeah.
1: So here's the
3: 16.
1: And here's the view from the stands.
3: Must be on the front row.
6: Shadows messing everything
7: up. Okay, that's not what I thought it was. That's crazy.
1: Okay, well, that's all right.
6: Just, maybe they just won.
7: That's not the one I had. Yeah,
6: live shot from San Fran.
1: Okay.
7: That's not the one I had queued up.
1: They said, unfortunately, while everybody was celebrating on the way their cars, everyone stepped in human dung.
7: Mm-hmm. All right, well,
1: it was in San Francisco.
7: Here's the broadcast of
1: it. Okay.
7: And You, Rick, you said you were impressed with this one because it wasn't just a free kick at the goal. There were actually people in the way.
1: Yeah, if we get some people in the way.
8: Now, what causes this?
1: Yeah, what's the difference?
6: There was a penalty at that point. Yeah. So he got
1: kicked. But why do sometimes there's people in front of you, sometimes there's not?
6: Go ahead.
7: You go.
6: No, you go.
1: If you don't
7: in,
1: know.
7: If
1: speed.
7: It's in the
6: inside
7: box.
6: The box.
7: Yeah. Yeah, if it's
1: what?
7: In,
6: look,
1: the,
6: you just be more well-rounded. That's all.
1: I'm trying to learn.
7: A penalty inside this big box right here, you get a free kick.
1: Okay.
7: All right. So,
1: yeah,
7: but without people in the way.
6: Yeah, so the way he was able to turn the ball over the line and into the goal was pretty impressive.
7: It's a,
6: it's a really
7: right
6: good shot.
7: On the money. Okay. Here we go. USA, baby. Tillman! Malik Tillman! 2-0 United States!
8: Who's that in the parking bed?
1: Greg, it's not a parking bed.
7: It's not a parking attendant.
1: It's not a parking bed.
7: Okay.
8: Some of the players got to park the cars and play.
7: Yeah, they do, Greg.
1: Oh, my.
8: It's asking a little much.
1: The and then, of course, this is this thing we keep doing, 7C, where we keep singing Country Roads.
8: Oh, okay.
1: But
8: we've already talked about why. You just accept it.
1: It's because the why. U.S. team is playing at home, right?
8: Yeah.
7: It's about America.
8: Dirt, they ain't a dirt row in.
7: Greg.
8: Yeah, I think we're playing in West Virginia, maybe.
6: West Virginia represents
7: America.
6: America.
1: No, that's where Jesco White's from. Okay.
7: And boy, they let it roll on the broadcast. The entire song played.
8: Okay. You can't tell me the players like that song.
6: Well, they're the ones
7: they're pretending to.
6: They presented the playlist to FIFA for approval, and that was one of the ones they presented.
1: Sweetie, you need to marry soccer.
6: Buddy, we did this. I'm concerned. We did this story last night.
8: I didn't like it then. I don't like it now. It's a good song. Right. I don't hate the song. I just don't understand why we're
6: telling you what happened there.
7: I mean, you hate America.
8: Right.
7: Basically. Now, what if it was Sweet Home Alabama? What if that was the end?
8: It still wouldn't apply.
7: Well, it's about America, too.
8: That's right.
7: America is all of us. Makes a lot of sense.
8: We'll be back. More of the show coming up right after this.
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0: 4869 to be part of the show. We'll be ending the show here for a lot of you this hour. Rick Burgess show replay tomorrow. Then we'll get back.
1: I'll be here.
0: Greg, you going to come in and check on everything?
1: Yeah, I'll be here.
0: Looking ahead, some things will be coming up. The World Deer Expo will be in Birmingham, Alabama at the BJCC on the weekend of when Greg turns 60, the 17th through the 19th. And I'll be there with our friends at Grip Feed on July the 18th. We'll be there from 11 to 1:30. There's two booths that we'll have there. This is that partnership between Grip Feed and Big Vox Outdoors. So we'll be Burgess Blend, Rick's Mix will be there. And, of course, some of their others will be in the downstairs exhibit hall. So if you want to buy tickets online, you'll save yourself $3 for that big event. 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So I look forward to being there with them and gripping and grinning and get to see some
2: no
0: of you.
2: Intended, huh?
0: I don't grip know. I don't know if we can
1: grip, yeah. grin, and grip
0: I don't,
1: feed.
0: I don't know if we can get Gary there for that. I will try. But
1: he'll be bush hogging. Rick, he ain't got time.
2: He ain't coming to the big city
3: for
2: that.
3: Hey, let me just tell you this. I ain't got time to be come up there to Birmingham and be hanging out there at the booth. And I ain't got time to do it, and I don't need to do it. But everywhere I'm going down here.
1: All they's talking about.
3: All they keep asking me is, when you going to be at the expo?
0: So maybe we get Gary to come from the country.
2: Maybe. We got breaking news here for Taylor and Travis. The wedding, only 1,000 people will be there.
0: That's an awful big room for 1,000 people.
1: There's going to be a lot of wasted space.
4: I think about a lot of set pieces and things like that.
2: Well, they're building a castle, y'all.
4: Yeah, and they had a red carpet, ripped it up. Now they want it to be purple. You know, you got to have that kind of last-minute drama.
1: Sure you do.
2: Street closures. They're closing streets, and New York City Police Department, the commissioner, is actually having to hold a press conference about it.
0: Okay, so, again, I have to go back to this weekend. So, is this, if you want to find a place that is not going to have a celebration of the semi-quincentennial so that you don't have to deal with the traffic for that, I guess you do pick New York City.
2: I guess so.
0: Because I bet they won't do anything, right?
2: Yeah.
0: Semi-quincentennial. Is New York City doing anything?
2: I don't know.

0: Osco.
1: There it is.
2: Yeah.
3: It's just
1: it's
3: a clear cup with an eagle lid.
0: I kind of dig it.
1: That is cool.
0: I kind of like it.
1: Yeah. Straw coming out the back of the neck.
0: I could see those at Camp House.
1: Picture it. What picture I'm sitting around eating?
0: Yeah. Got a big old eagle cup. Camp House breakfast with a little orange juice and eagle cup.
1: Ooh.
0: We wouldn't mind that, would we?
1: Fill me up.
0: Yeah, now that are y'all with me? That doesn't look like you put hot coffee in that, right?
1: No, that's you wouldn't do hot
0: coffee. For ice, where are you on iced coffee, Greg? Oh, yeah, and go.
4: Not, it's okay. I rarely order it.
0: I look at iced coffee like this. I get talked into it a lot because it sounds like it might be refreshing. You're really hot and you're thinking, I don't know if I want a hot coffee right now. What do you think about an iced coffee? And every time I go in, I'm underwhelmed.
4: Yeah, I've had a lot of iced coffee the past few weeks.
0: Yeah.
4: Testing as Lisa and her sister work on their menu. They're good. They're good. They're you know, almost like a...
0: Do you find them refreshing?
4: Yeah, I guess. Yeah. I don't know about that, but they're good.
0: Yeah. No, there's some... I know there are no two... I've had a little
2: whipped cream in there and stuff like that.
4: Yeah. Man, that's good.
0: See, I've had some people that don't flavor them. They'll just go black coffee over ice, and I'm like...
4: Oh, no, that... See, that's different. Yeah.
0: Now, some of the different flavors you can...
4: And you still got the coffee taste to it. Flavor.
0: Oh, yeah.
4: Blueberry.
0: Somebody asking what my favorite coffee is from Camano Island that does the BuzzBox stuff. I actually really, really, really like Papua New Guinea.
4: Yep.
0: That is my favorite. Now, there's some great ones in there. There's one... I'll tell you, there's one from Mexico that's really good. In Nicaragua.
4: Mexico.
0: But I think if you pressed me, I would do Papua New Guinea. And I probably would go with the medium roast. Even though the dark roast isn't bad, but I'd probably go with the medium roast.
3: Did y'all see...
0: And if I went Mexico, I'd actually go light roast, by the way.
4: Ethiopian is good, too.
0: Ethiopian is very good.
3: Greg doesn't like the Mexico one.
0: Right.
3: Did y'all see Costco selling something a little patriotic here?
0: Costco is?
3: Look at this.
1: What is that?
0: What is it?
3: That is bourbon in an eagle bottle.
0: Hello.
3: Eagle bourbon. Yeah, that'll have you squawking. All right. There's bourbon in that eagle.
1: Ooh, cool.
4: Twist his head off.
3: I didn't buy it.
0: Don't you play drums at like a Baptist church?
3: I do. That's why I didn't. Well, that's not why.
1: But you just took a picture of it. It's all you did.
3: I didn't even take that picture.
1: You took a picture of it.
3: But
0: by the way,
1: when you're buying your meat,
3: it's pretty cool.
0: Did you see the Babylon Bee? Great one on the Baptist thing, which has been a running joke forever. They did a great one, and they acted like that it was something that came out of the convention they just had, and it was just here. And it said, like they discovered some great truth. And it said that they just uncovered that Baptists have actually been drinking all along.
4: Their discovery.
0: Right.
3: Rosetta Stone reveals.
0: Right. And by the way, did we ever do the story? I know we mentioned it in passing. I don't know what denomination it was. But they did the, here it is. Explosive report reveals Southern Baptists have been drinking this whole time. Did we ever do the story of the VBS church that assassinated Satan? I know we talked about it off air.
4: I don't think we did.
0: Did we ever talk about it on air?
1: No.
0: Yeah, and like they have like commando type people dressed in camo, and they get up there and they gun down Satan right on the stage.
3: And the kids are screaming, take him out, blow him up.
0: This is it.
4: This is something about that's a little weird.
3: It is weird.
0: I mean, they're coming in like, you know, like I'm watching Predator or something. Look, and they are just firing on Satan and just really shooting him up right there on the altar.
3: That makes me uncomfortable.
4: That's a little weird.
0: What if you were
4: a little weird.
1: What if you
0: praise the Lord and pass the ammunition?
1: When they were casting everybody, what if you had Satan? That'd be all
0: right.
4: You'd be perfect.
1: You want me to play Satan?
0: So
4: you'd be perfect.
0: I'm not trying to, you know, be judgmental of any
1: dragging them all.
4: I am. That's ridiculous.
0: Any of my brothers and sisters in the VBS themes. Maybe you have Jesus come in and destroy Satan. Jesus comes in and defeats Satan.
4: Not SEAL Team 6.
0: Not SEAL Team 6. Gunning him down on the altar with multiple shots. You know that's...
4: and then drag him out.
0: Right, right. And you know, I understand this may be tradition, but it seems... maybe not well thought out. Can I say?

0: Yeah.
1: All right, we'll be back. It and the guy doing Jumpin' Jack Flash are kind of from the same boat.
2: They really are. Absolutely.
1: Wouldn't mind maybe, well, we'll be back. More of the show coming up right after this.
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1: We're back, America. 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Tomorrow, a Rick Burgess Show replay. 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So I will be in Alabama. Sweet home Alabama. Mm. Turn it up. I'll be there in my home state where we do the show from. For Sweet Home 250. 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Tomorrow, I'll see some of you, Lord willing, for the Koneka Little Chief Challenge, 12:30 to 1. The Priester's Mini Pecan Pie Showdown, 2:30. And the Bluebell Brain Freeze Challenge at 4:30. 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At 5:30, and, you know, Speedy, you've been asking me about this.
2: Mm-hmm.
1: I'll be holding a little session over at Liberty Hall. Pulpits of Liberty.
2: Oh.
1: The preachers who helped spark a revolution. We'll talk a little bit about what the founders meant by the establishment clause as well, this so-called separation of church and state. I'll be holding that session at 5:30.
2: In your John Daly American flag shorts.
1: That is correct. I'll have my American flag shorts on with calves ablazing and lily white legs. That haven't been in the sun of life.
2: And a Band-Aid on your arm.
1: And a Band-Aid on my arm so you don't have to look at my wound. And then I'll be there that evening for all the musical acts and introducing Taylor Hicks. If you want to find out when all the things are going on, just go to sweethome250.com. On Saturday, I'll be at the Discovery Shelby stage starting at 2:30. This one's one Greg is really excited about. Expressions of Freedom Contest winners. Poem and song.
3: Yep.
1: And Greg, I'll be moderating, and Greg will be reading the poems.
3: Yep.
1: And then that evening, of course, back to the music acts again, fireworks, all that. I have been banned from the pregame firework presentation. It's fantastic. Don't miss it. I've been banned from emceeing because last year I wrapped it up so fast it wasn't dark yet.
2: Correct.
1: So anyway, I'll be, you know, and Sherry, little sweet Sherry's going to be with me on and off, so you get to meet her too. She'll be looking so pretty. I've seen her. You'll be glad her dress, full-blown flag.
3: Full-blown flag.
2: Well, y'all just gonna be the most patriotic things ever.
1: Red, white, and blue. Greg, I'd like to talk to you about something.
3: Yeah,
1: I'd like to talk to you about something.
3: All right, go ahead.
1: So you have talked to us that Lily and her sister.
2: Guys.
1: And
3: yes, this is it's real.
1: Hey, listen, and you and your brother-in-law, I'm sure.
3: Yes.
1: Okay. Yeah. you are going to be involved in a new venture called Brew Bar.
3: Yeah.
1: Now, before anybody overreacts, we're talking about a coffee bar. Coffee bar and other delicious drinks.
3: It's a trailer, and it's really nice, mm-hmm. and it's called the Brew Bar,
1: mm-hmm.
3: and it's about official. They've been working on it for a while. Leeds and her sister are entrepreneurs. They always got something going, and, I mean, this thing's got a big generator. It fires it up, and
1: it's super nice.
3: But here.
2: It is. He's got to pull it, y'all.
3: We're talking about the iced coffees, and that's what I meant when I said I've been sampling a bunch, because I have, and they are really good. She goes in depth, and it's got all these different recipes and all this, but they also have the dirty soda, but yep. they don't call it the dirty soda.
1: She didn't like that name?
3: I may say it wrong. Sodas with sass.
1: Okay.
3: Or something.
1: Sodas with sass.
2: Watch out.
4: But dirty anyway, soda.
3: Though, so what I'm saying is not just coffee. Uh-huh. You got that. You got dirty sodas. You got
2: hot coffee.
3: Bloom
2: coffee.
3: Energy drink.
1: The Brew Bar, deal. And we also would like to tell all of you this coffee we just talked about. Kameno Island Coffee.
2: Yeah.
3: That's right. I was going to say.
1: Yeah, that's the coffee that we do, you know, for the Bronner Burgess Memorial Fund. That's what Brew Bar is going to be served.
3: I'll have more info on where the Brew Bar will be when we get that nailed down. But you got to go through all these inspections and all that. And they went through the last one. So they're fixing to crank it up.
2: Oh, watch out. Now,
3: I may drive it to work day and we set it up.
1: I'm ready for the first event. Where can I see Brew Bar?
2: Yeah.
1: Because you know you're going to be driving it.
2: And it also needs to be here at least a couple of times. I'm thinking maybe the first weekend of college football, maybe that Friday.
3: I'll bring it out.
2: Because we'll all be so excited about it.
3: Yes.
2: And
3: then
2: maybe the last show of the year, got to be out here for the tubers and all that. So there's so many things. We have been talking to Greg for months now about his attitude with this.
4: Yes.
2: He seems to have a pretty good one.
4: Decent.
2: But he and his brother-in-law are going to have to pull it around. It's a pull behind. It's a trailer.
3: It is. I mean,
4: you know how to back a trailer, Greg. You did it for years.
3: Yeah, I can see Lisa in my truck pulling it.
4: No.
3: No, that's probably not a good idea.
4: No, we'll get out in the pasture and practice. But
3: okay.
4: No, I don't. I'll be there, you know. Okay. But it's a lot of hard work up to this point. They've really been getting after it.
5: Let me tell you what.
4: Now they're fixing to unleash it.
5: Yeah, Lee
4: the brew bar.
5: And her sister, you know what they are? They're great Americans.
4: Yeah, that's right.
5: They got an entrepreneurial spirit.
4: Mm-hmm.
5: And when they think they got a good idea, they make it happen. And you know what she wants to do? Maximize the potential through maximum liberty and that's a free market. Capitalism.
2: Coming to a city event near you.
5: Brew bar. I tell you what, Greg. I tell you what y'all need. I'm gonna let all the man churches know if y'all like to have brew bar set up out there.
4: Watch out.
2: It's got to be at the crap run.
4: Oh.
5: Greg, got to be at the crap run. That's
3: now, they
5: a
3: do
5: must.
3: See they... Pinhoti Pizza, you got to have a commissary restaurant go along with it, and that's who is. So that's in Piedmont anyway.
2: Boom.
3: And they're going to some events there. They'll be set up there for...
2: We're saying they, y'all, because you'll be with them.
5: Greg, this day? I will. Yeah, drop day.
3: But anyway... So
5: we'll be set up.
3: We'll have events soon, and I'll announce them.
2: Okay.
3: And I'm telling you, the stuff is... I've been the taste tester, and the stuff's really good.
4: Mm-hmm.
3: It really is.
5: Going to serve a little Camino Island Buzzbox coffee, and then various... drinks that Lee and her sister have come up with.
4: Yeah.
5: Little soda with sass, little iced coffee creations.
4: Yeah.
5: Yummy. Brew bar's coming.
4: Yummy.
3: Well, my house, it looks like a lab. She's in there mixing stuff, getting it just right. Then I get to taste it, which is good.
2: That's not a bad job.
5: Greg, a lot of
2: taste tester.
5: Now a lot of people really wanted a crab run.
2: Yeah, it's got to happen. It's going to.
5: Right,
2: we just got to make it happen.
3: Yeah, there you go.
2: And, you know, might be set up outside the tour. Who knows?
5: Oh, now you've got outside the tour. You walk up, you see a big 18-wheeler, and there's a brew bar.
3: Yeah, there's a brew bar.
2: Get you a pop.
5: Yeah, okay. Come on, and then you get to meet Greg's grandkids.
2: Oh, yeah.
5: Papa says buy some coffee from us.
3: Yeah, may bring them. You don't ever know.
2: Oh, yeah.
3: But
5: help us, Papa.
2: Yeah, they could be out there hopping around with signs, you know, that brings everybody in.
3: Oh, yeah. Mm-hmm. I'm sure they'd love that.
5: That'd be fun.
6: Rick sent me a picture of it, but I can't get it to my email in time.
5: I thought that, too. I was like, I don't think I can do it quick. I only got about a minute to go, but we'll start showing it to you.
3: Yeah, it looks great.
5: Yes,
3: it's ready to roll.
5: That's right. Yeah, how about this? Sassy soda. Sassy just like Greg.
4: Sassy.
5: Thanks for being with us, America. Adler, Greg, Speedy, great Americans. Love working with you guys.
3: Yeah, you too,
5: USA, USA, baby. USA. Go out and celebrate. Have fun. USA.
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8: 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The pop culture that defined who we are. And at the heart of it all was Martha Quinn. 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

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Rick Springfield came into the MTV studios in 1981. I was thinking, he's so cute. Would he be my boyfriend? You know what he was thinking? He told me this personally. How old is this girl? 12?

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0: Cause I gotta have faith. 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
1: 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My name is Martha Quinn. Right now, though, we got to rock out.

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Knoxville's greatest hits, 100.3 The River. Being that it's almost noon, it's almost time for your three songs connected with something in common to hit the air. It's your mixtape. Every day, your mixtapes get played. You go to our station website, click where it says The Martha Quinn Show. If you're trying to think of ideas, I'll pass along that today is Made in the USA Day. If you can think of a mixtape related to that, go for it. Send yours in. I'll tell you what was made in the USA. Cadillacs. The Cadillac car was established in Detroit in 1902.

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2: Each day, our afternoons together get started with a mixtape, and it's super fun when you connect three songs for me to play that have something to do with a current event. Antoinette in Everett, Washington came through with three songs about Made in the USA Day, which is today. First up, Chicago. Everybody.

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Martha Quinn bringing some Blondie into your Thursday. Flying somewhere, you're not going to be alone. Almost 19 million Americans are expected to be flying for the 4th. Get to the airport early.

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Blast off. Right on our TVs. And now she's right here on the radio. This is the Martha Quinn Show. 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

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Martha Quinn, heading towards 1 o'clock with you. I don't know what's going on. My invitation just hasn't come through. I don't know what's happening. I'm supposed to be at the wedding today. I'm supposed to be at Madison Square Garden in New York City today because I'm supposed to be at Taylor Swift's big wedding. I just cannot find that invitation, but I can find your

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1: 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The pop culture that defined who we are. And at the heart of it all was Martha Quinn. 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

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Do you have favorite song lyrics? One of my faves is in this song, I Smell Like I Sound. I'm Martha Quinn with Duran Duran.

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100.3 The River. How you doing? Got long weekend fever. Martha Quinn here. It's Rockstar Kid Day. Induct a child you're proud of into the Rockstar Kid Hall of Fame. And when I say child, let me just say that the older my kids get, the older my definition of kids gets. So however old your kid is, if they're making you proud,

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0: 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He's pretty stoked. I'm Martha Quinn. Meet Dean. He landed $2,500.
1: That's going to make a great 4th of July.
0: Yeah, it will. 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

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We've made it into the 2 o'clock hour. Martha Quinn here. This 4th of July weekend is pretty crazy with the FIFA World Cup 2026 games going on. How

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More than a feeling. You got that right. It's an extreme heat warning for the Tennessee Valley again today. Temperatures up over 100, or at least feels like it anyway. So be careful. Hang around. We've got some cool music for you all afternoon. Yes, we do. Like Fleetwood Mac and Little Lies on the River.

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0: 100.3 The River, Huntsville's greatest hits. I'm Dan McClain with my granddaughter Lola, and I love all kinds of music. So does Lola. We like yodeling, don't we?
1: Yes, we're going to have some yodeling jokes.
0: Yodeling jokes? Okay, come

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0: 100.3 The River, Huntsville's greatest hits. I'm Dan McClain, my granddaughter Lola hanging out with me. We're on vacation this week and we are burning up. It is hot out there again today, Lola. Can you handle it?
1: No, I cannot handle it.
0: You know, I read a story today that it's hot everywhere. And over in, where was it? They had a Swiss yodeling festival. And the yodelers that were competing in this festival actually sat in a fountain to cool off while they were yodeling. Can you believe that?
1: Mm-mm.
0: Yeah. You know, if I were in the audience, I'd want to be in water too, underwater while they were yodeling so I didn't have to listen to it. Do you know how to yodel? Can you do some?
1: I'll try.
0: Go ahead.
1: Yeah. I don't know.
0: Okay, let me practice with you. Ready? Repeat after me. Say, little old lady who.
1: Little old lady who.
0: Now say, little old lady who.
1: Little old lady who.
0: There, now you can yodel. How about it? High five on that one. You're welcome.
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0: 101.3 The River, Huntsville's greatest hits. We were just talking about the contestants at a yodeling festival having to sit in a fountain to cool off. It's so hot out there. Listener called up and told us a joke. What does Star Wars music sound like in the mountains, Lola?
1: Yodeling.
0: Yodeling, yeah. Thanks, Steve. We appreciate it very much. Here's Belinda Carlisle on The River.

100.3, the River, Huntsville's Greatest Hits with George Harrison. Yeah, that quote from Ringo was perfect. The Beatles were just four guys that loved each other. And when you think about all the things that they said about the Beatles over the years and other people said about it, I think that's the best quote ever right there. Here's Creedence on

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0: 100.3 The River, Huntsville's greatest hits. I'm Dan McClain, and it is really hot here in the Tennessee Valley. It's going to be that way all the way through this 4th of July weekend. I just read a survey that said that during the summer months, the average American eats 11 scoops of ice cream a week. And when you think about that, that's enough to fill up 113 football stadiums. Hey, Lola, I got a question for you. Do you think you could eat a football stadium full of ice cream?
1: No, but I think I could eat one full of mac and cheese.
0: Your parents should have named you Mac, or should they have named you Cheese? I think that may have been it.
1: Yeah.
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I was just reading a list of the top 10 best American foods of all time, and the apple pie is not on the list. Pumpkin pie? What? Beat out apple pie? Oh, come on. I didn't even see American pie on there.

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100.3 The River, Huntsville's greatest hits. Don't forget on the 4th of July, Spirit of America Festival with the fireworks and Lamont Landers in concert, and an entire day of fun and excitement for the entire family at Point Mallard Park. Of course, you got the water park over there, too. You can cool off and have a great time.

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0: 100.3 The River, Huntsville's greatest hits. So do you remember the five songs all from one album from Michael Jackson that went to number one? Do you remember all of them? This is one, The Way You Make Me Feel. Bad was another, I Just Can't Stop Loving You. Man in the Mirror, what was number five? I bet you don't know. Think about it. Dirty Diana.
1: Gone Girl.
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100.3 The River, Huntsville's greatest hits. I'm Dan McClain. Get ready for the 4th of July, and everybody's getting excited about the fireworks. I've got a list of some do's and don'ts for fireworks. I know you probably don't want to hear it, but anyway, I'm going to tell you coming up in 8 minutes. It's for your own good, okay? Don't go

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0: 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If you are going to be blowing up fireworks this weekend, don't forget to be extra careful out there. And number one rule, don't let the kids handle the fireworks. Don't let them blow them up for any reason whatsoever. Okay, that is not allowed. Adults only. And even adults are not necessarily responsible. Make sure you have a responsible adult. That's what I'm saying. These are my rules here. And, you know, I was reading a list from, like, experts, and they say another thing on the top of the list is don't get cocky when you're lighting off fireworks. A lot of people, you know, famous last words, hey y'all, watch this, and bam, there you go, something's missing. Emergency room visit, that is the number one thing this time of year to head to the emergency room for, is blowing up fireworks and having a disaster. So be extra careful out there. I say just go watch the fireworks at any of the wonderful places around here. Mud Tavern, we've got Spirit of America Festival in Point Mallard, we've got the big Athens display over there too. Just check them out. They're going to be safe for you.
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13: Spain punches their ticket to the next round with a commanding win over Austria.
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13: Spain won the match 3-0. They have yet to allow a goal in the tournament. Action continues tonight with Portugal taking on Croatia at 7, and then Switzerland battles Algeria at 11.
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100.3 The River, Huntsville's greatest hit. So the Rolling Stones' new album is out, and you know that Paul McCartney played bass on a song called Covered in You, and I heard that Mick Jagger was worried about having Paul on the album. He was worried that Paul couldn't hang with the Rolling Stones on bass, and it's pretty funny. Paul's people said, listen, he's fine. You just tell him what you want and everything. And so when Paul got in the studio, Mick said, it's going to be simple. No mucking about. Just do the notes and hang in there. And Paul was able to pull it off perfectly from what I understand. Anyway, here's Paul pulling off something from Wings.

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0: 100.3 The River, Huntsville's greatest hits. I'm Dan McClain. So the extreme heat warning is still in effect for North Alabama right now, and it's going to stay hot all the way through the 4th of July weekend. I saw that Gadsden holds Alabama's hottest 4th of July on record. Do you remember when that was? July 4th in 2012, not that long ago. Many of you probably remember that. Got up to 105 degrees in Gadsden that day. I don't remember it being that hot, but man, oh man, I wasn't in Gadsden either. And it varies from city to city, so be extra careful. And if you're going to be out on the 4th of July, which I know you are, we're all going to be doing that, take a giant bottle or 20 of water with you and find some shade and relax in the air conditioning every now and again and take a break.
1: 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Are you ready? We're bringing the Rick Burgess Show to the 256. The Are You Ready Tour is rolling into town for one night only. Now, we're talking stand-up comedy, crowd games and prizes, no filter Q&A you'll never hear on the radio. 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That's right. The world's greatest garage band is reunited to rock the Rocket City October the 9th at the Mark C. Smith Concert Hall. 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

100.3 The River, Huntsville's greatest hits. 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We'll see you back here tomorrow at 3 o'clock. Got to leave you with Night Ranger and Sister Christian on the river.

100.3 The River, Huntsville's greatest hits. 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What's going on? I'm Michelle Faye checking in. Thanks for listening. Right now, Elton John is on. Bob Seger coming up for you next.